The Rock Station, 100.3 WHEB. Just one of the greatest rock songs of all time. Yeah, we play a lot of those. But this one's by Led Zeppelin. It's coming up after Alice in Chains. Here's Man in the Box.

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2: Well, this is cool. The Center for Disease Control has declared the nationwide cyclospora outbreak linked to contaminated iceberg lettuce. It's officially over. You can go back to eating salads, or you can do what I do and not tell your wife so you can have steak, no sides.
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Guns N' Roses is apparently assembling ideas, recording new material. They have yet to officially start tracking a full album in the studio, but it's coming. That's exciting. I hope it's half as good as Appetite for Destruction. 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

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Hi, it's Chumley, Black Sabbath. I'm such a big fan. I have an all-black cat. It was a rescue. We named it Cat Sabbath. It actually sleeps in a little kitty coffin. Yeah, true story. Black Sabbath, here's Iron Man.

100.3 WHEB. Humans were not created to sit in silence. We were born to be loud. Guaranteed humans.

0: 100.3 WHEB. Oh, I love a good rock and roll documentary, or rockumentary, if you will. And if you're a Def Leppard fan, there's a new feature-length Def Leppard documentary that's going to come to theaters in 2027. It's called Long Live Def Leppard. And they say it's not your typical sex, drugs, rock and roll tale. The film was made in close collaboration with the band, and it promises never-before-seen footage and unparalleled access to band members. So, yeah, looking forward to that. Aerosmith, Nickelback, coming up.
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0: 100.3 WHEB, the rock station. Soundgarden, you know we get one more album with the voice of the late, great Chris Cornell. Soundgarden says they're putting the finishing touches on this final album, and it should be out sometime in 2027. Exciting. Poison, coming up.
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Arguably their biggest song, Hutch Chumley, Pearl Jam. Here's Better Man.

100.3 WHEB, the rock station. I've got a great song for the band Rush off their Moving Pictures album right after Linkin Park. Here's Somewhere I Belong.

0: The Rock Station, 100.3 WHEB. Look, I got to be honest. I think we're all too sensitive these days. There's a new mini golf course. I like playing mini golf. It's a lot of fun. This one's called Jungle Rumble Adventure Golf, and it's in Brighton, and they've got a brand new giant fiberglass great white shark that they installed at this mini golf course, and it hangs from a gallows-like structure over the pirate-themed holes. And people are saying it's offensive to sharks. Yeah. So now people are offended that a fiberglass shark hanging upside down at a mini golf course could be offensive to sharks. We live in interesting times.
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Journey's next. This is a song I actually sing along to a little bit in the car because I can remember the words. Alice in Chains, here's Rooster.

0: 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There's pumpkin spice coffee, various pumpkin spice things, candles. There's even a pumpkin spice toilet paper. And now there's a company selling a pumpkin spice coffin. Doesn't actually smell like pumpkin spice. I guess it's just brown. You know, no better way to honor Nana than turning her death into a novelty.
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It does. I just spent $100 filling the truck up with gas. It's the most I've ever spent. That's great.

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100.3 WHEB, the rock station. Soundgarden putting the finishing touches on their final album with Chris Cornell. Looks like that album will be out sometime in 2027, so looking forward to that. In the meantime, I've got Soundgarden coming up right after this from Whitesnake.

0: 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Tom Morello, guitar player from Rage Against the Machine, Audio Slave, he shared how he got his son Roman interested in playing guitar. He taught him the first three notes of Led Zeppelin's Stairway to Heaven, right? During the pandemic is when he taught him. So Morello's strategy worked, and his son Roman eventually wanted to learn the entire song, including the solo. So to further motivate his son, Tom Morello filmed his son playing the solo, sent it to Jimmy Page, who provided positive feedback. Now Roman, Tom Morello's son, and Led Zeppelin guitar player Jimmy Page have become friends. And Morello's enjoying watching his son embrace classic rock music. Roman's now 15 years old, best buds with Jimmy Page, and he's become one of Tom's closest collaborators and contributed to his new solo album. So, yeah, that is kind of cool.
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27: 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Yeah.

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If you missed Pearl Jam's Mike McCready, their guitar player, playing the national anthem at the opening game of the NFL this past Wednesday night, Seattle and the Patriots. Great game. Seattle won. And Mike McCready, he killed the national anthem. A lot of the videos are floating around on social media if you want to check it out. Pearl Jam, here's a live.

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1: Oh, this could be a match made in heaven. There's a horror movie director that wants to make a video with Metallica. Yeah. I'll let you know who it is after George Thorogood. They're next. Puddle of Mud. Here's Blurry.

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0: 100.3 WHEB. Renowned horror filmmaker John Carpenter has expressed his admiration for Metallica, particularly their 1991 self-titled album, you know, The Black Album. John Carpenter, known for his classics like Halloween and The Thing, revealed that he'd be open to directing a music video for Metallica, which would be awesome. You know, Kirk Hammett from Metallica, big horror movie buff. This is probably a match made in heaven. Hopefully it happens. Smashing Pumpkins are next.
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Thanks for hanging out. It's Stacy with you, and we've needed South Park. Oh, I'm sorry, it's not South Park anymore. South America. You pick up what they're putting down. Trey Parker and Matt Stone, still brilliant and still at it for season 29 on Paramount+.

0: 100.3 WHEB. It's Stacy and the 100 greatest guitar solos of all time. I love these lists. Rolling Stone came up with it. It's subjective. It's not about the riff, but the solo, just the merits of the guitar and artistry alone. And so at number 12, you wouldn't think of this, but I'm so glad it's on the list. Michael Jackson's Beat It. With Eddie Van Halen playing that one. The list is extensive. It's well worth clicking through. Entertaining.
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Fall hitting less than a week away at this point. And the coolest of the cool, maybe he'll start wearing his Maybelline oversized scarves. Some of my favorite memes. Lenny Kravitz.

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1: It's Stacey and Bon Jovi, a biopic in the works. It's going to be coming to the big screen. Universal won a bidding war to back the feature film all about Bon Jovi. So who's going to be cast? I don't know, but they better

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0: 100.3 WHEB. Thanks for hanging out. It's Stacy with you. And new movies out now is this action flick called Runner. Owen Wilson in that one. The Uprising, which is like a story that inspired the legend of Robin Hood, apparently. Andrew Garfield in that one. And the other Spider-Man, though, of course, Tom Holland. Spider-Man Brand New Day, still crushing it at the box office. But also new, the long-awaited Sandra Bullock and Nicole Kidman in Practical Magic 2.
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1: Thanks for hanging out. And a full-length album from Guns N' Roses. Nearly two decades of anticipation in that regard. They've given us an EP. They've given us singles. But Slash confirmed Guns N' Roses working on new music to be determined on that release date.

100.3 WHEB, the rock station. It's Stacy and the rise of the Red Hot Chili Peppers, our brother Hillel. It's a pretty good documentary, taking you all through the 80s and the 70s even, the formation of the Red Hot Chili Peppers, the friendship between Anthony Kiedis Flea and Hillel Slovak. It's good on Netflix if you got it.

0: 100.3 WHEB. It's Stacy in Las Vegas, the most sinful. Hello. It's in the name. True to its nickname. Wallet Hub confirmed when they did a recent study. Why we're studying this kind of stuff. You are wasting your time, Wallet Hub. Vegas number one, number two, Houston. Los Angeles on this list, Philadelphia and Atlanta on the most sinful cities in the U.S. based upon sinful behaviors like anger, hatred, jealousy, vices, vanity, laziness. How they gauge any of that stuff, I don't know. Are the sinners supposed to be telling the truth about these seven areas?
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1: Thanks for hanging out. It's Stacy with you. So musical guest, Cat's Eye, and host of the first episode for season 52 of SNL, Jalen Brunson.

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Just a few weeks away, the start of the Metallica Sphere residency. Very cool. Many weekends, October through March, but early October, they'll start up.

0: 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Thanks for hanging out. We got a lot of movies in theaters. You got the new one, Runner. That's an action flick with, wow, Owen Wilson in it. And Sandra Bullock and Nicole Kidman finally in Practical Magic 2, just in time for the fall girlies. And then The Uprising, that's also new with Andrew Garfield in this one. It's kind of a period piece. The story that inspired the legend of Robin Hood. I don't know. What other movies? The Dog Stars, Coyote versus Acme, Spider-Man Brand New Day.
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1: Thanks for hanging out. It's Stacy with you now in the second half of September. And we're now less than a week away from the start of fall. And time flies from here on out.

Make 100.3 WHEB a preset on our free iHeartRadio app. Roger Taylor of Queen has alluded to that he'd tour again. He kind of left it in Brian May's court. Anybody write, can you write to Brian? Anybody able to seek that out?

0: The Rock Station, 100.3 WHEB. Thanks for hanging out. It's Stacy with you, hanging out inside or outside. Okay, Americans need to get outside more to better their health. There's a survey. I don't know why it took a survey to figure this out. We all could have answered this for them. 45% of people reported that they spend less than 2 hours a week in nature. 10 years ago, that number was 25%. So it's climbed by 20%. And it's all because of, you know, increased cell phone use for sure. Delivery services. We're just hanging out indoors more, killing bugs on the insides of our houses.
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Bon Jovi wrapped up his tour at Wembley Stadium like a week or so ago. It's Stacey hanging with you. His $1 million smile and his gray hair.

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It's Stacy and Everclear, always playing out and about, but they're going to be doing a fall tour where they're asking for the songs that fans want to hear. So the band is taking the submissions now, but they will include the 7 most popular songs that get submitted by fans. This is the Lucky 7 Tour from Everclear. 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

0: the Rock Station, 100.3 WHEB. Thanks for hanging out. It's Stacy with you. And some things that are still surprisingly affordable in 2026, despite the wild cost of living nowadays. There's a Reddit thread highlighting still cheap today. Potatoes on the list. Arizona iced teas, apparently. Unwanted advice. Bananas. I always say that when I'm scanning my own bananas at a self-checkout. God bless bananas. They're so cheap.
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1: 100.3 WHEB. Thanks for hanging out. If you ever followed along with Bonnaroo, longest running and one of the biggest music festivals in the U.S., they did announce that they're going to be taking 2027 off. And so 2025, if you recall, the event was canceled. Big series of strong storms just dumping rain on the festival grounds there in Manchester, Tennessee. So we'll see. 2028, maybe.

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Beck has that new album coming out September 18th. First one in like 7 years. He's given us a preview of it a couple of times.

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Thanks for hanging out. And why wasn't Billy Idol in any and every other Adam Sandler movie? Why was it just The Wedding Singer? He was perfect. Billy Idol should be dead. That's a documentary all about his life. That's on

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Today, September 16th, is National Guacamole Day. I'm not sure if any restaurants are doing you a solid and not charging a couple bucks more, but now I know I got you jonesing for some Mexican food.

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1: Thanks for hanging out. It's Stacy with you. And Practical Magic, never saw the first one. Probably won't go see this one. I did watch The Devil Wears Prada, too, though. To each their own. And witchcraft ain't for me, man. I'm clean. Sandra Bullock and Nicole Kidman in this one, though. Practical Magic, too. And Runner in theaters, The Uprising. This one's with Andrew Garfield. There's an A24 flick, Onslaught, with genetically engineered soldiers. The Dog Stars, which is doing all right. Lots in theaters.
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It's Stacy. 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I don't allow Play-Doh in the house. 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I have to be the bad guy and say no. Play-Doh is awful.

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1: Thanks for hanging out. 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
2: 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Football tougher. 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
0: It's Stacey with you. And when they were inducted into the Rock and Roll Hall of Fame, Dave Grohl said, nope, wasn't me that wrote the part in Nirvana.

Shayla. 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

0: The Rock Station, 100.3 WHEB. It's Stacy, and today, as far as the national days go, it's National Play-Doh Day. No, thanks. I'm not sure which is worse, the slime, you know, where you had to make it from Elmer's glue and borax, or Play-Doh. Play-Doh smells terrible.
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0: I wanted you in suspense. Just made you wait a little bit.
1: That threw me off.
0: You know. It's been a morning for that. It's been a morning for that. Being thrown off, you know? I stole an extra 30 this morning. Ooh. I stole on purpose. Like, I just sat there and at a little after like 3:05, whatever it was, and I said, no.
1: Yeah, not doing it.
0: Not doing it, you know? So I cashed in another 30.
2: Throw in that.
0: Yeah.
3: I decided to take a bunch of baby raccoons' parent out this morning because that sucker, there was nowhere to go.
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3: Yeah.
1: I hate that.
4: How was your car?
1: I'm not a raccoon.
3: Yeah, just you could hear it underneath.
4: Have you checked it for blood?
3: I haven't yet. I was supposed to go get my oil changed either today or tomorrow.
1: Get your car.
3: Might wash the car first.
0: When you came in and said something about that, I thought you just drove past it.
3: Oh,
0: I didn't know you actually.
3: No, I did it.
0: Wow.
1: It was me.
0: Oh, that's awful. Yeah, that's awful.
1: Sorry, buddy.
3: That's okay. I woke up and Thomas had discovered the coat rack and knocked everything over.
1: Nice.
3: And then was purring away this morning. And I quickly just, I grabbed this instead of, I usually wear a hoodie, but I'm camo today.
0: Scotty
3: probably,
0: Five.
3: So the raccoon probably didn't see me.
1: Yeah, that was the problem.
0: Scotty 5.0 would have hated that cat. Or any animal knocking stuff over. This is like a new, new millennium.
3: We went, hey, let's not do that again, buddy.
0: Yeah, I don't even, wow.
1: Not again, buddy.
0: Kelly, are you with me on that? Like, the old Scotty would have been, like, really angry at this damn pet, you know?
5: I kind of knew deep down he cared for certain things.
0: Yeah, yeah, yeah.
5: And one of them would be a cat.
0: Yeah, that's interesting. I'm happy for it. I mean, don't get me wrong. Just, man, this whole growth thing over here, I'm not used to it with this guy.
1: You know, evolution.
0: He's been mired in the Beavis and Butthead era for so long. I'll go back. Don't you worry. I will go back.
1: Okay. He won't forget his roots.
3: No.
0: All right. I want to start off with a public service announcement this morning. If you're a local band and you'd like a gig, Ed Sheeran's looking for some opening acts. Oh, boy, that took a turn yesterday.
1: Yeah.
4: What did I miss now?
0: Every one of the support acts, there were four bands on the bill, all pulled off of the Gillette Stadium show with Ed Sheeran because of the whole Macklemore Free Palestine issue. And all the bands said the same thing. Free speech. I don't want to play. If you're not going to allow free speech, I'm not going to play there. Hey, touche, you know? So that'll be interesting. But anyway, just throwing it out there. It's an opportunity if someone wants to take it. You know?
3: Talk to the guys.
0: See if they're busy. Yeah. You know, see if they're busy. So welcome to Wednesday. Oh, my gosh.
1: Oh, my gosh.
3: What's going on?
0: Oh, my gosh.
1: Oh, my gosh, guys.
0: Oh, my God. Have we got a douchebag piano? It's so crazy. It's like sometimes human behavior you just go, no, absolutely no. No way. No. But, you know, you'll find out today. 8:05, we got a good who's the douchebag for you. So that's going to be happening. Also, let me see here. What else is going on? Oh, the beer tour. As you know, continues today. Both Kelly and I are going to be out. Kelly is going to be where?
5: I'm going to be at Driscoll's downtown Newmarket at 5:30. Come on by. Have a sample of the Autumn Buzz Copper Ale.
0: You know where I'm going to be?
5: City Beverage.
1: Port nice, Kelly.
0: Yeah, yeah.
1: Thanks very much. That's a lot of city beverages.
0: Very good. I was going to say... I was thinking about that driving in. I don't know why. But yeah, so we'll be out today. And then tomorrow...
4: I will be at Pembroke City Limits at 5 and Roadkill.
3: I will be at Molly's in Dover from 5:30 to 6:30.
0: Yeah, so just to taking the beer out, you know, come by. If you sample it, you want to buy a 4-pack, you might get a free glass. Might get a free North.
4: I went last night, scoped it out. I'm all set.
0: Yeah, good for you. Good for you.
1: Scope it out.
0: What do we got going on today? We got five things you need to know. We haven't majority rules. Haven't played that in a while. Might do that coming up this morning. Also, we got Final Vinyl. Cheap Trick is tonight at the Ballroom. Very close to being a sold-out show. But we have some tickets for you. So we have that. Let me see. What else is there? I'm going to smash it or trash it. A cover that just came out today. I'm going to smash it or trash it. Stupid people in the news. There's never a shortage of that. Driver's license problems. Reducing your stress. There's all kinds of things, but I can't talk about many of them because some of them might be involved in some people's five things you need to know. And don't forget, Friday through Tuesday, this coming Friday, beginning at the Revo Casino and Social House in Manchester, and through Tuesday, if you go there and play any of the machines or play any of the table games, a portion of the proceeds will go to Lend a Helping Hand.
4: Nice.
0: And Kayla and I will be there 6 to 8 at the Manchester location coming up on Friday night. And then next week, Laura is going to be up in Lebanon.
4: On Wednesday at noon. Yep.
0: Okay, there you go. So we start with the early buzz request. Forecast today, what's it look like? Who could tell me? I don't even know.
4: It's going to be hotter than it has been, and it's going to be a little humid.
0: All right.
5: Like around 80.
0: Oh, really?
5: Yeah.
0: I know. Fine. It's fine. It's fine. Well, I mean, I'm just into the 70s and the 60s degree weather. I love
3: too.
0: That, but that's fine. We'll start with your early buzz requests. They're already coming in. You can text 82945. That's 82945. I got an extra 30, you know, so I'm feeling pretty pretty bright and energetic.
4: Did you go to bed late? What was your night late? Don't even know.
0: 9:30, I went to bed, which was a little late, and then I watched the news for a little bit, which was always upsetting. But anyway, it is what it is. Looking for your request, kids. Let's go.
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15: Good morning. It's 6:04, partly sunny, nice today. Highs in the upper 70s. At least five people are dead after a news helicopter crashed in Los Angeles last night. The chopper, operated by Angel City Air, provided news coverage for KNBC and sister station Telemundo 52. KNBC reporter Alania Eli Moreno and pilot George Marcino were killed along with a pedestrian on the ground. A fourth person was rushed to a hospital, and two people were killed in a bus accident that the news helicopter was there to cover. New Hampshire Supreme Court Chief Justice Gordon McDonald is resigning from the bench. He made the announcement Tuesday, effective immediately. His decision comes after he was accused of violating the state's judicial code of conduct for his role in orchestrating a payout to a top ally last year. McDonald has been out on medical leave since late July and hasn't provided an explanation for his absence. His resignation marks the end of his five-year tenure leading New Hampshire's judicial branch. Elijah Blue Allman, Cher's son, is being indicted on a criminal mischief charge in connection with an alleged break-in in Wyndham earlier this year. He was arrested March 1st after investigators say he broke into a home by smashing a glass panel at the back door. When officers arrived, they found Allman sitting on a couch inside smoking a cigarette. He's pleaded not guilty to several charges, including burglary and breach of bail. An arraignment has been scheduled for next month. The judge in the Lindsey Clancy triple murder trial is indefinitely sealing the jurors' names. The Massachusetts woman admitted to killing her three young kids in 2023, but argued postpartum psychosis made her not criminally responsible. A jury recently failed to return a verdict, resulting in a mistrial. An endangered minke whale with a rope tangled in its mouth was successfully freed by a rescue team off the coast of Cape Cod. After swimming at least 40 miles with the entanglement, the team used a hook-shaped knife to cut the rope, allowing the whale to return to normal swimming. The Center for Coastal Studies, which led the rescue effort, emphasized the importance of reporting entangled marine animals to the U.S. Coast Guard to help prevent such incidents in the future. Morning Buzz Sports. Sox lose to the Rangers last night 4-2 in Arlington. Jake Bennett on the mound for the Red Sox against the Rangers tonight. I'm Kelly Brown, Morning Buzz News.
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17: Traffic. Looking good right now on the Spalding Turnpike. No issues to report there or on Route 4, 125. Looking good. Everything's moving fine on the Everett Turnpike through the Bedford tolls. Once you get down to Route 3, traffic's just starting to build at 495. Slow down to Route 129. 93 southbound, you're starting traffic at 495. Slow to Route 133. More traffic, 128 to Montville Ave. And then from Sullivan Square to the Zakim Bridge. No problems on 95 or 495. Route 1 is moving fine. That's the latest from the Morning Buzz Traffic Desk.
15: Nice day if you like it hot. Partly sunny. High of 79. Cloudy tonight, low of 59. And a passing afternoon shower Thursday. Temperatures tomorrow, mid-70s. Kelly Brown, Morning Buzz.
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19: We've got a great show lined up for you.
21: Right now, it's my great, great pleasure to introduce...
22: Hey, it's Greg of the Morning Buzz, everybody.
15: Thank you very much. Thank you. Start off by saying
23: it was huge. Not sure what it was, but it was huge.
15: Yeah, that's all I know.
24: Big man.
15: Hi, everybody.
25: It's Wednesday. What?
15: It's big.
24: Oh, big.
15: Thank you very much. Welcome to midweek. We're in the midweek zone.
25: Yesterday was only Tuesday. And I was like, wow. It's already been a long week, and it was only 2 days in.
15: I felt that, too.
25: So.
15: I kept thinking tomorrow's Thursday, like, because it was, yeah. It just seemed like a long day. And it's weird how.
24: Tomorrow is Thursday.
15: Right, but I thought that yesterday.
24: Okay, I'm just saying.
15: Okay, you got to follow along with the context clues, K-Dog.
24: Yesterday, tomorrow will be Wednesday.
15: Right on. Okay. Yep, whatever you said. What I'm saying is, sometimes it just, and there's really no reason for it. Like, you know, sometimes your head just, you get it in your head for whatever you're looking forward to something. I don't know. But it was a normal, relatively normal Tuesday. Mm-hmm. And yet somehow I thought it was a Wednesday. I don't get it.
1: Maybe somewhere along the line, I got conked on the head.
25: And I don't remember.
1: That's what mom used to say. Did you get conked on the head? Did you get conked on the head? No, I didn't get conked on the head. I don't even know. Where does that word come from? Conked.
25: That's a good question.
1: I never conked on the head.
25: We'll anyway. Find out.
1: No, that wasn't a Barrington thing.
2: No.
1: Judy didn't say you didn't get conked on the head. Which is different than getting biffed upside the head.
2: Oh, biffed's totally different.
1: The biffed is the hand off the top, just the fingers, you know, at the top. And you get biffed.
25: Oh, okay.
1: If something barely grazes your head, that's a biff, you know?
2: Yeah, if you did anything dumb or, like, you were, like, fresh to your mother and your dad was right there within reach, you got one of those, like,
1: It could be off the back of the head, usually, like, just at the top of the skull, or...
2: Front of the
1: forehead.
2: Like, forehead, yes. And you have, like, you laugh, and, like, 2 minutes later, you got the worst headache.
1: Like, the hand down moment, and only your fingers hit, you know, like that. I biffed them.
25: So, conch, you know, a conch shell, right?
1: Yeah.
25: So, in 1810s, a slang comparing the nose to a conch shell. So the noun conch appeared around 1812 as a slang for the nose. And then it turned into punch in the nose. You're getting punched in the conch, and then conch, that's where it came
1: from. That's a weird evolution right there.
25: Over time, the meaning shifted from a punch on the nose to a general blow, bang, or knock to the head.
4: Mm. I wondered if it had to do with the conch shell there.
25: Me too.
4: That's the only time I've ever heard the word.
1: Spelled differently. Conch shell is C-O-N-C-H. And getting conked on the head is C-O-N-K-E-D.
25: Like to eat conch.
1: Huh?
25: It's really good.
1: Oh, I've had it. It's very good. Had it. Not only that, I was on an island. Valerie and I went to one of those little local beaches in the middle of nowhere on some small island called Bonaire. And
2: they had their tops off.
1: No, dude, they had a little shack. And all they cooked was conch, fried conch. And it was delicious. Yummy. And they had Coca-Cola in bottles. And we were playing. All the little kids were running around. The water was only like 3 feet deep, which meant no giant sharks were coming in there. It was great. Great time. Fried conch. Made by people that like, you know what I mean? Not like a chain. It was awesome. I didn't want to look at the shack was really run down. Like, really run down. I didn't care. Everybody else was eating it. They were fine. So, anyway. Talking about, dude. I got no clue.
2: That was funny.
1: I got conked on the head. All right. Well, anyway, it's Wednesday. And on Wednesdays, we do 5 things you need to know because it just might help you in some way, shape, or form.
5: 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Countdown sequence. 5 things you need to know.
1: 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So each of us approaches the altar of information and we lay it down there for you. You just take it if you want. If something applies to you, maybe it'll help you in a conversation. Start a conversation. Maybe it'll save your time, save your life, save your relationship. I don't know. Scott McMullen goes first.
2: I think we got a couple in the studio, but 6 minutes of reading may slash stress up to 68%. Books ranked as the top way to relax. And others, people said taking a tub and wine, but reading was the highest.
4: Did they say taking a tub?
1: Nobody takes a tub.
25: No, except Brooke.
2: Hot bath. You take a tub.
1: No, you don't take a tub.
2: I filled it. I took it.
4: Where'd you take it?
2: To heaven.
4: Okay.
2: For just a few minutes. Poor man's hot tub.
4: It's a great answer.
2: Yep.
1: Poor
4: man. Can't argue him.
1: Okay.
2: Long-term studies found reading can lower your dementia risk. So
4: not the dementia.
2: Dementia risk.
25: Oh, boy.
1: He's on a roll, man. He's taking a tubby.
4: Dementia.
1: And he's not getting the dementia.
2: Yep. You know, 2 things. One of them I want, the hot tub.
1: Which technically, the hot tub. I don't want to argue too much about that because he might be right. It is dementia. You know what I mean? He just is a little heavy on the E. That's all. You know, so I'm gonna say heavy on the E.
2: Okay.
1: Yeah, heavy on the E.
2: So yeah, so
1: sound.
2: try to get some reading time in there.
1: Yeah, I like to read IKEA assembly manuals. You know, just for fun.
4: I've got one to read later.
1: Oh my gosh, an assembly manual.
4: Yeah.
1: Yeah, I love them. I love them. Nothing I like better than buying a piece of furniture and having to assemble it myself. You know, because we don't make whole furniture anymore that you could just have sent to your house and it's ready to go. You have to actually build a damn thing. You know what I mean? That's a good-looking entertainment center. I like it. Well, you'd have to put it together. Because inevitably, you get to that point in putting something together where something isn't listed right, or there's one little missing washer or something like that, or I don't know. And or two screws are very similar, and you put the wrong one in the wrong place, you know. At least that's my life. But, you know, whatever. Kayla, what do you got?
4: Well, this is kind of for Laura, but not really. It's just something to be aware of.
1: Want to be aware, everybody.
4: Yeah, you want to be careful. A boy in the United Kingdom developed a strange rash after resting his laptop on his stomach for 8 hours a day. It's called erythema ab igne. It's often called toasted skin syndrome. So I say that just because you burned yourself with a more direct heat.
25: I'm never putting my laptop on my stomach, so that's good.
4: But, like, long exposure. So this kid's homeschooled. So he will sit there with his laptop on his stomach. What?
25: It was funny. Yesterday, I had
6: a sister to the prom.
25: I had my physical yesterday, and when I had to warn my doctor, I said, listen, I know my right boob looks funny. Burnt myself. She goes, okay, well, there's a lesson. We don't put ice or heat directly on our skin.
4: Yes.
25: I said, thank you.
4: Yep.
25: She gave me also a tetanus shot.
4: That's good. But yeah, so just it is something that usually can go away, but they thought this kid had liver issues. They thought that there were some serious problems going on with him, but it just happened to be the laptop resting on his skin for too long. So don't do that, or you'll get the toasted skin syndrome.
1: How about a shirt? Right? I mean, like, what are you doing? Like, what are you, shirtless? I mean, for that amount of time? I don't know. I mean, I don't even know if a thin T-shirt would make a difference.
4: I'm not sure that it would. And you know? It said oftentimes it was charging, so your laptop obviously gets hotter a lot of times when you're charging it and working on it.
1: Yeah.
4: So just something to be aware of.
1: I get that. Kelly, what do you got?
6: A study of young women with the old eyelash extensions has found that almost all had an infestation of spider-like parasites that feed on dead skin cells.
4: Ew.
6: Samples from 25 women who regularly wear the extensions identified the parasite in samples from all but one patient. The study also found that 18 of the women had a type of skin irritation typical of exposure to the mites. The 25 women were among 345 teens and young women surveyed about use of eyelash extensions. I know some of them are really long. It's like they're not trying to make them look normal. It's like super long.
1: When they blink, it goes,
6: yeah. A researcher on the study said during the European Society of Cataract and Refractive Surgeons meeting in London that the study does not make a case for avoiding eyelash extensions, but the need for regular eyelid care. So I guess you could still wear them. You just got to make sure you clean up.
4: And there are different kinds, too. Like, there are ones you can do at home, but you can go somewhere else and get lash extensions. So I wonder what kind of lashes they're talking about.
1: Not, like, look, you know what? Hair extensions, great. I don't even recognize that they really are hair extensions. But really, really long fingernail extensions and really long eyelash extensions, not for me.
4: I wish I could do the eyelash thing so bad.
1: Yeah.
4: But it's so much maintenance. It's not cheap and you have to do it so often and I just am not going to.
1: There's a different article, this is not my five things, but saying that men are now doing things to their eyelashes to appear more manly. I don't know what that would be.
2: I think you make
4: boys
2: them shorter.
4: Get the best eyelashes. It's not fair.
25: No, it's not.
4: It's not fair. You guys get the best eyelashes.
1: I have eyelashes, and when I was a kid, women used to, like old women used to go, look at the eyelashes on him, oh my God, and I'm like, and then they would want to touch my cheek and stuff. I'm like, whoa, Gladys.
2: They'd want to ride them.
1: Back it up. No, nobody said that. I didn't say that.
4: Gladys, not now.
2: Gladys.
1: I was a kid.
2: Gladys, get
4: take it easy.
2: Gladys.
1: I didn't want anybody riding anything.
2: Gladys.
1: I was like nine, okay?
2: Gladys.
1: Anyway, all right. Thank you, Kelly. Appreciate it.
6: My pleasure.
1: But men are doing it, you know, so whatever. Laura, what do you got?
25: Okay. I have two of them, and I didn't know which one I should go with. I guess if you're trying to get some money, you have a lack of money, and you just want to sell this stuff, there's six things that you probably have at your house that are going to help you get money real quick. Vintage clothes and sneakers. A lot of people like, oh, I got these old Levi's. Oh, I got these old clothes. I'm not going to wear them again. Instead of, I know donating is great, but if you're looking to make some extra money, selling your vintage clothing can earn you $300 to $600 a month as a side hustle. And they have all these websites now that you can just go. You take a picture of your clothes and resell it, and you can make some cash. Mm-hmm. Electronics, old phones, tablets, gaming consoles, laptops are usually, oh, just get it out. Well, you can get, like, I have old Nintendos and stuff, and they're like, people are looking for that stuff, and smart people can usually fix any electronics that you think, oh, I'm just sitting in my drawer, all these old phones, sell it. Gold jewelry, obviously gold, good way to make some money. Furniture and home decor. 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You can make $50 to $200 per piece of used furniture. Unused gift cards. If you have a wallet or junk drawer that's just been filled up with gift cards that you're never going to use, you can get up to 40% of the original value on just selling those. And used cars is the last thing. Instead of trading in your car, sell it by yourself. You're going to get more money.
2: Now, what about voting for Trump?
25: That is not the way to make money.
2: Yeah. Yeah.
25: That is not the way to... lots of money.
1: I would be nervous to buy a gift card from someone because how do you know it's the value of the card is actually what they say it is?
2: Is there some way you can check?
1: You'd have to go and say, can you tell me how much this is
25: worth? Most of them have websites on the back now that you can just enter in the code and it tells you how much is on the gift card.
1: Mm-hmm. Okay. All right. All right. There you go. Mine is different. This is a battle, man. I got to be honest. This is a battle and the ladies are on me all the time about it.
2: Told you. I said that a few minutes ago with the lady being on you.
7: Gladys. Those eyelashes.
8: She's a firecracker.
7: Gladys.
1: Because I don't do enough of this, apparently, according to Laura and Kayla.
7: Drink water.
25: Yeah.
1: Mm-hmm. So the question is, do you really need 8 cups of water a day? And the answer is not set in stone. Like, for all these guidelines, you must. No, not actually. Actually, according to science in this article, which was printed, on this piece of paper that I have. I think it's a Martha Stewart article or something like that. I don't know. I didn't. I wasn't reading Martha Stewart, but I found the article. But anyway, it says that is 8 the really magic number? Turns out hydration needs are a lot more personal than the simple rule suggests. Now, everything from your activity level and your diet to the weather outside can change how much fluid your body needs. And here's the good news for someone like me who struggles to, you know, I try to drink water, but I don't get anywhere near where what you guys say, the 5 gallons of water I must drink every single day in order to maintain living. I've never done that. You know, I mean, most of my life I didn't do that. But good news for anyone who struggles to refill the water bottle and is that food and other beverages can count toward your daily total as well, which I never would have considered, like water and food, beer. Things like that.
8: Beer.
1: water does a lot of the heavy lifting. Staying hydrated helps your body do the temperature, transport nutrients, all that kind of stuff. All the good things you know water does. No magic number, though. General recommendations put total daily fluid intake at about 3.7 liters for men, 2.7 for women. But if you hit about 2.5, you're probably going to be all right. That's what it says in this paper I printed. Bobby B.I.
8: I like that paper.
1: Bobby B.I. The 8x8 rule is a guideline. It is not a hard and fast rule. Okay? Just throwing it out there. And your needs can change day to day. Hot weather, blah, blah, blah. Exercise, obviously, all of that. Staying hydrated doesn't have to be boring. Keep a reusable bottle nearby and set small drinking goals. So, anyway, what?
7: I just like how you said that. Small drinking goals.
1: Yeah, just set small, attainable drinking goals. Because you
8: sometimes I just want to.
7: I only get
8: water.
7: On you because you were complaining of a lot of headaches,
1: and I haven't had them. I have not had them. But I mean, yes, no, and I appreciate it because it's coming from a place of caring. Both you and Laura, I appreciate it. It's not annoying. Just you know, I do the best I can. But I've never been a guy that can sit there and pound through. Like if I'm going to drink water, I'm going to drink about 8 ounces a sip and I'll knock a 16-ounce bottle back in 2 gulps.
7: You are a chugger.
1: That's how I'm going to do it. Yeah. That's how I'm going to do it.
8: Attaboy.
1: Okay. Take it easy.
7: Gladys.
1: 1 minute, he's, you know, One minute he's a 50-year-old man who cares about everything, and the next minute he's Beavis. You know, it's like I don't know which way to turn.
9: That's why we love him.
1: Yeah, yeah. Well, that's why you love him.
9: That's why I love him.
1: All right, 6:24 news and sports coming up. Forecast a little warmer today. And both Kelly and I will be out later today, 5:30 to 6:30. Kelly's going to be over in Newmarket with the Autumn Buzz Copper Ale.
9: I'll be at Driscoll's 5:30. Come on by.
1: I'll be at the City Beverage Center, the one that's on the Route 1 bypass. Like, okay, right? The Route 1 bypass. It's their brand new building. So come on by and say hi.
9: Maybe you could check the sale rack for me while you're there.
1: I will do that.
9: Okay.
1: I will do that. And I'm going to have some pretty reckless tickets you can sign up to win. 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Kelly's got news next.
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19: On TV, Troy Jackson says,
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19: 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Then Jackson's failed leadership in Augusta made it worse. As president of the Maine Senate, Troy raised property taxes on Maine seniors, voting twice to eliminate property tax relief. And under Jackson's failed leadership, Mainers paid more of their income on property taxes than any other state in the country. 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And Maine had the highest property taxes in America. Look at his record. Troy Jackson made Maine more expensive, and you're paying the price.
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19: Paid for by Collins for Senator.
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25: He's violating the state's judicial code of conduct for his role in orchestrating a payout to a top ally last year. Kentucky Republican Congressman Thomas Massie seeking to impeach Defense Secretary Pete Hegseth over the war in Iran. Massie introduced articles of impeachment Tuesday, accusing Hegseth of ordering military action without congressional approval and abusing his authority. NHL star Alexander Ovechkin appearing in a political ad this week for the ruling United Russia Party, a group aligned with President Vladimir Putin. The Capitals captain was seen in the background of a video promoting the United Russia Party ahead of the country's parliamentary election. He stood with Russian Foreign Minister Sergei Lavrov and Russian military personnel. Partly sunny, nice day on the way, high of almost 80 degrees. Passing shower in the forecast for tomorrow, mid-70s. It is Morning Buzz Sports Time. Hey! Red Sox fall to the Rangers in Arlington 4-2. Jacob DeGrom credited with the win after striking out 8 over 5 innings. Patrick Sandoval struggled for the Red Sox, allowing 4 runs on 4 hits and 2 walks over just 2 1/3 innings. Nick Sogard did have a 2-run home run for the Red Sox. Jake Bennett on the mound for the Red Sox against the Rangers this evening. Seahawks quarterback Sam Darnold's timetable to return from a glute injury remains up in the air after nearly a week. Drew Lock would start under center for Seattle if Darnold is not ready to go this weekend. Texas quarterback Arch Manning coming out on the wrong side of a viral video controversy. The Longhorn star apologized on social media for his insensitive reaction to an AI video that showed head coach Steve Sarkisian slapping ESPN reporter Holly Rowe. Manning initially called the clip hilarious on Monday, leading to widespread backlash. Seattle should find out by the end of the year if it's getting an NBA expansion team. NBA Commissioner Adam Silver says operational groups visited Climate Pledge Arena with a Kraken play. He says it's a state-of-the-art facility that would need only minor modifications to be ready for an NBA team. T-Mobile in Vegas needs major work, so Silver says that puts Seattle ahead of Las Vegas in the planet. For Morning Buzz Sports, I'm Kelly Brown.
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2: Traffic. 93 southbound, still slow. Route 110 to Dascom Road, 125 to Montville Ave, and then from Medford Square to the Zakim Bridge. Route 1 southbound through Saugus on the brakes from Linfels Parkway to Route 99. Route 3 on the brakes, 495 to Treble Cove Road. 95 southbound now slow from Route 1 down to 93. No problems on 495. Spalding Turnpike is looking good. No issues right now on Route 4, 125, or on 101. If you spot a problem, call 866-999-7200. That's the latest from the Morning Buzz Traffic Desk.
25: Partly sunny, high of 79 today. I will say it was a successful night of self-care, Greg, last night at Spa Tech in Westbrook as I got my facial.
3: Yeah.
25: My foot massage.
3: Mm.
25: My chair massage.
3: Mm.
25: Here's a picture of me getting my paraffin wax dip.
4: Oh, how smooth.
5: Can I see that?
25: Yeah.
5: Let me see that.
25: Sure, they dip your hands twice in this special wax, and then they wrap you up in like some cellophane, your hands.
4: Mm-hmm.
25: You're kind of stuck there.
4: See, I do it with my feet.
25: You do it yourself?
4: No.
25: Oh, gotcha.
4: Go once a month.
25: Mm-hmm. So it felt pretty good.
4: I thought...
25: The facial and the... I'm getting more facials, I'll tell you that right now. It was amazing. It was great. And that was a short facial, apparently.
5: Scotty does those.
25: Well, they...
4: No, like,
25: they
4: I'll
25: massage
4: do...
25: part of your head and your back, your upper back.
4: Yeah, your chest. Jeez. Yeah, it's...
5: nothing.
4: Usually I go for like an hour, Kelly.
25: Wow.
4: For a facial.
5: I get nothing. I get nothing. There you go.
25: I also got my hair flattened. Chloe gets some credit. She flattened my hair.
5: Oh, okay, yeah. Okay.
25: Smoke coming from my head.
13: What does that mean?
3: Chloe is in cosmetology school, but I'm great.
13: What is the flattened? I don't know what that is.
3: A flat iron, like the curler iron. They just do a flat.
25: Yeah, they can do curl. My hair's not long enough to curl, but.
3: So. Caitlin's hair is really, really curly, and sometimes she wants to do that, so that's how I know that.
13: Gotcha.
3: And you don't want to burn yourself with that iron either.
25: I was getting my foot massage, and there's like three other people in the same room getting foot massage. And that was great, too. But somebody leaned their head in and goes, "Is that Kelly Brown from Greg in the Morning Buzz?" I looked over. It's a listener.
3: Yeah.
25: It's Daniel from Sebago.
3: Hey, Dan. What's going on, Daniel?
25: Nice to listen, Daniel. Thanks for saying hi.
3: That's right. Did you take any pictures of you while you were getting all your self-care?
25: The paraffin wax dip is my only picture.
3: I always thought paraffin wax. Am I wrong? Like, look, it's old, so a lot of you won't even know.
4: And jelly and stuff.
3: When it used to be put on top of preserves if you did canning at home.
4: I thought
3: paraffin wax is what they put on top of something to keep it fresh. And it was like a wax seal on a glass jar. Inside the, you know, obviously, inside. I don't know. I thought that. Dude, I could be high. I don't even know. Okay?
4: You can use paraffin wax to seal high acid jams or jellies.
3: Thank you.
25: Nice work, Greg.
3: Yeah, that's weird. That would feel weird with your hands in the bags there.
4: But how soft?
25: Yeah, only for 10 minutes, and then how different do
3: your hands feel when you're done? No, I know it doesn't hurt or anything like that, but do your hands feel...
25: No, they feel nice. Very nice.
13: He put his hand under the computer and touched my hand, and I noticed a difference.
3: Yeah, okay.
25: Oh,
3: all right.
25: Thank you. But I would definitely get the facial again and the foot massage. Those are amazing.
3: Mm-hmm. Okay. Well, that's
25: and
3: good.
25: And with the chair massage, too. I get that, too. Damn it.
3: No, so let me ask you this. The question everybody's asking.
25: Yeah.
3: In their heads, they're asking.
13: I don't think you know the questions I'm asking.
3: No, I'm not talking about you. I don't go there. Okay.
6: Bottom side.
3: Do you go there as a way? Are you paying for each one of these services?
25: This was a special night. It was the night of self-care. $20, and you get all of those things. The whole thing. And they had appetizers. Yeah, pretty good. Little desserts and stuff, too.
13: Did you feel weird? But once you got your hands
25: done? I'm not done. We had raffles. It's all going. And then they're having a big thing a month from now. They're having like a little show thing. I don't know.
3: Okay.
25: That I'm going to.
3: All right.
13: So my question for you is, there you are. You got your hands done, and now you're eating.
25: No, I ate before. But, but they pull the wax off your hands, so you
13: okay.
25: Yeah. You're fine. You don't have to walk around the rest of the night with wax.
3: Well, it's a very nice thing. I'm glad you got a nice night of self-care. Yeah. A nice night of self-care. You look great. You know, you have a glow about you like a pregnant woman.
13: I told
3: woman.
13: You, let him touch your hands.
3: Oh, dude, that is okay. Yeah, all right, those are some soft hands right there. Mm-hmm. Those are some...
25: Talk to me later.
13: What are you doing for lunch?
3: Don't even need spit. What? I'm sorry. What?
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3: Really?
4: Y'all ready for this? You know what I'm saying?
5: What is this show?
6: This show is stupid.
7: Really?
8: Yes.
9: Oh, I love it so much.
10: I
8: love it so much.
10: Does that make me weird?
11: Yes.
12: Yes.
13: Well, I guess.
14: I'm a weirdo. You're a weirdo.
15: Good thing it's Weirdo Wednesday.
16: All right, everyone. Let's get weird.
7: What is it?
3: Toe time.
17: And now, it's back to the buzz.
18: Bum, bum, bum, bum.
19: Yeah.
18: Weird. We're all weird on this show. Weird. But it's not only Weird Wednesday, is it, Laura?
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18: Take it.
20: Way More Wednesday. Oh, it's sometimes if I'm like wicked low in gas, like search around just to find an Irving to get my rewards.
18: Oh yeah.
20: I'm like, oh, I know what exits to go to, which ones I can't. Try
18: you
20: to get time
18: the Irving,
20: it
18: if you get the Irving card, the regular Irving card, you're saving 10 or 20 cents off a gallon anyway.
20: Anyways, yeah.
18: It's great. You know? Weird Wednesday.
3: Speaking of weird, do we have a second to talk about weird?
18: Yeah. Yeah, we do. What?
3: How's your head? How's your this guy over here, how's that ear treating you?
20: What'd you do to your ear?
21: What'd he do?
18: I thought I had a friend. I thought I had a, what do they call it?
3: A confidant?
18: A comrade in arms, yeah. A confidant who also appreciated the finer things in life like I do. Well, out of all of us here in the studio, you're the only one I can talk to this about.
3: I talk to you about this. I sympathize with you, but I feel like I don't know how many times I can tell you not to go that deep.

0: you do?
1: Oh, you push in your...
0: Your Q-tip?
1: In your ear again.
2: You don't have to touch your brain.
3: Nobody even went dirty on that one. I appreciate it. Thank you. That was nice.
2: We're better than that.
3: Yeah, yeah. Yeah, you are so much better than that.
2: Hey.
0: I get it, though. Sometimes it feels so good.
2: It does feel good.
3: I got a routine, okay? I got a routine. You know, everybody does when they get up in the morning. I have to assume that most people that are on a schedule probably do the very same thing every morning when they wake up right away, okay? I got my clothes, which I put on the dresser so I don't have to sort through stuff, you know, and wake up my wife. Thoughtful. Yeah. Grab the clothes, go into the bathroom, set the clothes aside, brush my teeth.
2: Good.
3: Okay, then do my business, you know, okay? And then I reach for a Q-tip. Okay? Reach for a Q-tip. And
2: I love a Q-tip.
3: Put the Q-tip in my right hand and put it in my right ear to sort of just make sure everything's, you know, clean.
2: Start digging away.
3: Yeah. And and the tip came off.
2: This.
3: In
0: no
3: my ear.
2: I love this.
3: Came off. Like, what do I got to do? Like, what? Hey, a Q-tip. I'm not using any flunky store bought band, zippies. I use the Q.
2: I don't like the dry ear, dry Q-tip. I have a problem with that.
3: You got to lick it? You do that?
0: Yeah. You're not Q-tipping your ears when you get out of the shower?
2: Right, that's when I'm,
0: get out of the shower, I am Q-tipping my ear because I kind of look at it as the hot water has
2: loosened it up.
3: Yeah.
0: And then it feels so good.
3: When I do it in the morning, it's more of just a,
2: wake up his brain.
3: It's like a scratch of an itch. It's not like I'm...
0: Oh, he's going in dry.
3: Put it this way. My eyeball doesn't move when I'm Q-tip. All right, it's not like that. Don't make it like I'm hammering on the door of my Eustachian tube. Okay,
2: just saying.
4: All right. How does it fall off?
3: That's a good question.
2: Vigorous circling. He's in the. You know, he goes in there
0: with
2: that wrist and is just in there.
0: Yes,
2: going and then
3: off it comes. And then I'm like, and I knew it because it makes a noise.
2: Did you jump on one leg? Shake your head.
3: I didn't jump on one leg, but I did try to, you know, shake it up, baby. Shake that thing out of my ear. I did do that.
4: Get tweezers or maybe a little vacuum.
3: A little vacuum, yeah. I don't have a little vacuum with an ear nozzle.
4: Oh, it's just a vacuum. Just suck it right out of there.
3: What do you mean, like a vacuum?
2: Like the one you have in there, bag of crumbs.
0: Yeah.
3: You're going to put that sit there.
4: The thing is strong. That might work. Might suck it right out.
0: That thing's got like Cheerios in it. It's probably safe.
2: You can take a Q-tip right out.
3: Yeah, but it's not, No,
0: so is it still in there?
3: No, it is not.
2: That's why his head's leaning to one side.
3: No, but it's itching like crazy. Like, in my mind, I want to put another one in there, but I'm a little gun shy.
1: Oh, you got to go back to the doctor's.
3: No, I got it out.
2: How?
0: How'd you get it out?
3: It doesn't matter.
2: Of course it matters.
3: It doesn't matter.
4: I got it out. Peroxide? Come on, how'd you get it out?
2: Did you have to wake
0: candle? Remember that candle?
1: Oh, yeah. I've done that.
3: No.
2: Honey, I've got a Q-tip stuck in my ear again.
3: I did that once. Yeah, that was fun. That's what you do. Want to wake up a woman to look in your ear to find, you know, that, yeah, this has happened once, maybe before, maybe twice. But anyway, I looked into the drawer, Kelly, in the bathroom where the tweezers normally are.
4: They weren't there.
3: And they weren't there. So I had to make two.
4: Scissors?
2: No. No, you did not put scissors in your ear.
4: You need two things that come together. I mean, what else
2: come
4: are you gonna
2: together.
4: Do?
2: Come together.
3: I use scissors.
0: What made you not go down I'd rather use needle nose.
2: I'd rather use pliers. Yeah.
3: I happen to the love of my life, Valerie, tends to put things back in different places, which can be an adventure for me, which I wasn't really up for since I woke up 30 minutes later than I normally do. I wasn't into the scavenger hunt. Where did she put them now?
0: Okay.
3: You know, and again, because I care, I didn't want to wake her. And, there in the little thing with the little scissors. So, and they went gently, softly.
2: Oh.
3: And I closed them slowly and pulled it right out.
4: No. Nice work.
0: Nope. Yep. Did you notice what was it? a different color because it went further in?
3: No. My ears are clean.
0: No, I know that.
3: It's more of an itching, a scratch.
0: But every once in a while, you Q-tip your ear and you're like, whoa, wow. I did a lot of thinking today.
2: Yes.
3: No, I don't normally
2: brain
3: have that.
2: Worked in overdrive.
3: I don't have a lot of product coming out. And I've had my ears checked inside. People are just pushing all that. No, there's not. My ears are clean. Did you ever see those things?
1: Has been in there how many times?
3: Yeah, but that was, Laura, a tube in my ear. It wasn't because of things that were, it wasn't junk in my ear.
1: No, but
4: I thought it was a Tootsie Roll.
3: No, I don't waste Tootsie Rolls by putting them in my ear.
0: It was a small
3: That's
0: Tootsie
3: ridiculous.
0: Roll, not even a full size.
2: It was a candy corn.
3: And don't even smear the Tootsie Roll. That is, I love the Tootsie Roll. I'll even take the flavored Tootsie Rolls. They're very good.
0: I think what the man is saying is if he's putting it anywhere, it's not in his ear.
3: Yeah, thank you. All I'm saying is, have you ever seen those little things that you put in your ear and it's an app you have on your phone and you can see it? You can look in your ear?
0: You have an app on your phone for your ear?
3: No, I don't. But somebody I know had it at the house once and I said, that's awesome. Let me try
0: it. Yeah, that's
3: and it's like a little device.
2: It's a scope.
3: You put in your ear, but it also has, if you have a problem with junk in your ear, which I do not, it's a way of getting it out. But I didn't really want that. I just wanted the camera because I'm like, I know my ears are clean.
0: I also like to know where that one hair goes.
3: Huh?
0: Every once in a while, like all of a sudden, a day or so later, I'll see this one hair.
3: Yeah,
0: like,
3: it's interesting.
0: Hobbit hair.
3: Yeah. There's hair in your ears.
0: I know there is, but did that just grow overnight?
3: Yeah.
0: Or has that been curling in there for a while?
3: Yeah.
1: This is horrifying.
3: Why is it horrifying? Are you looking at the app thing?
1: I'm not going to look at the app, but I'm just horrified that you continually stick something in your ear that you know. I've told you many years, Q-tips are actually not that good for you. You should be using, there's this stuff you can put in your ears that will drain naturally so you're not wedging in your tube.
0: Am I waking up and is my pillow going to look like Lincoln's pillow?
2: That's what I'm thinking. Like, is it dripping down my head throughout the day?
1: No.
2: What is that?
3: I'm out. Lincoln's pillow.
2: Oh.
3: Jesus. Well, you went deep. At least history. You went back to history. I appreciate that.
0: I mean, it sounds interesting.
3: This is not the problem that I have, people. Okay? I'm pulling tons of junk out. It's not like that. It's just a thing. Okay? I have a thing. Everybody's got it. Everybody in this room's got things. Mine? The clean ears. Okay?
0: I'm interested in this thing that Laura's talking about.
4: Yeah, I'd like to try it.
0: Because I have a hearing problem.
3: I don't want to pour. Eardrops. I've never had to do eardrops until I got the thing put in my ear, the tube.
2: When we used to get swimmer's ear, we'd put stuff in.
3: Yeah, I'm good. But the scissors worked.
2: But
3: you know why? Because I'm from New England, and in the moment, I had to be New England ingenuity. Mm-hmm. How can I get this done? You know what I practiced? Self surgery. That's what I did. Self surgery this morning.
2: I don't love it. Were they legit scissors or were they like the little manicuring type?
3: The little ones.
2: Okay, that makes me feel a little better.
3: Yeah, but they'll go in easier because they're sharper point.
2: Yeah.
3: You know what I mean?
2: I don't like it.
3: Yeah, but anyway. Yeah, I did it. Hey, Kelly, I did what had to be done. And it was immediate, took care of the problem, boom, moved on with my day.
4: Nice work.
3: And I confided with my fellow Q-tippian of the Q-tip Society of America.
2: I just wanted to be safe while tipping.
3: And then she hammers me on the air, which is fun. You know what I mean?
2: Listen, I just thought some peer pressure might make you be more cautious.
3: Ear pressure.
2: And you're vigorous.
3: Yes.
4: Ear pressure.
2: You're cleaning.
3: Like that.
2: Ear pressure.
3: Right. Got it. All right. Anyway.
0: That is crazy.
2: Well, I'm glad you're okay.
3: It's all good in the hood, man. Everything's good. Sure. My ear's fine. Everything's good. I don't know why the tip came off.
2: And like, what did it snap off, or was the fuzz
3: came out?
2: Was
3: the fuzz just slipped right off the stick.
2: Don't like that.
3: No, that's a problem.
2: Yeah, that's scary.
3: Yeah, I'm throwing out the whole batch. Gone.
0: But, all you have to do is look at them. What are you rich?
3: What do you mean look at them?
4: I'll take the batch. You don't want.
3: Okay, you can have them.
0: Hell, I'll take the ones you've used.
3: I'm getting the whole box out. Get out of here.
5: We will be right back. This is Greg in the Morning Buzz.
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15: Good morning. It is 7:03. Partly sunny and nice. High of 79 today.
16: You okay?
15: I got to plug in my sound thing. I forgot to plug it in. Did I tell you I have a cut?
16: He was bumbling. No, you haven't, but thanks for telling me now. He was bumbling, stumbling, and fumbling. With his headphone cord and then the cord for the computer.
15: I think I've got it together now. New Hampshire Supreme Court Justice, Chief Justice Gordon McDonald resigning from the bench. He made the announcement Tuesday, effective immediately. His decision comes after he was accused of violating the state's judicial code of conduct for his role in orchestrating a payout to a top ally last year. McDonald has been out on medical leave since late July, has not provided an explanation for his absence. His resignation marks the end of his five-year tenure leading New Hampshire's judicial branch. At least three people are dead after a news helicopter crashed in Los Angeles last night. Several news helicopters were circling above a bus accident that claimed two lives in the, claimed three lives in the Chatsworth neighborhood where the helicopter went down. Two people died in the bus crash. L.A. Mayor Karen Bass spoke to reporters last night.
17: This is a very, very, very tragic day in Los Angeles. We lost five Angelinos today, and my heart certainly go out to the family and friends of all of those that we lost.
15: The National Transportation Safety Board and FAA are investigating.
16: I've never really understood, and I get, you know, the aerial footage with an accident like that, I guess. But I've never really understood the car chase, cover it from the air mentality that seems to happen on the West Coast more than it happens here.
15: People want to see it?
16: I don't know. I don't get it. I don't know why. Like, you're watching.
15: Is curiosity.
16: I think it's because they're waiting for the crash. I think that people like, I think that's why they watch that kind of thing. They've got that weird, am I wrong, Scotty?
15: No.
16: I mean,
13: I don't know. I don't need to see it.
16: But do people watch it for the morbid curiosity, absolutely, expecting a crash?
18: Yes. I mean, if they showed one right now, we'd all watch it.
13: Yeah.
18: We'd all watch it.
16: He's don't get it though. I don't get it. I don't. That doesn't mean I would want to. It should be on the. I don't know. Laura, no.
19: I don't watch them.
16: Yeah. Well, they don't have them here.
19: No.
16: We don't have the helicopters in the air as much here. You know, never. And they certainly don't do it on Boston TV. Yeah.
15: The war in Iran cost $246 million a day in its first 5 months. The nonpartisan Congressional Budget Office released a report Tuesday estimating the war with Iran cost the United States over $38 billion from late February to early August and could cost up to $3 billion for each additional month. A man is dead after a collision in Chittenden County, Vermont. South Burlington police say a car hit a pedestrian last night on Shelburne Road near Queen City Park Road. The pedestrian died at the scene. This is the second deadly collision this week on Route 7. A woman was killed in a crash Monday in New Haven. Colorado's Rio Grande National Forest closing for the season following a pair of reported bear attacks. Wildlife officials say a bear bit through a camper's tent Friday at a campground, leaving bite marks on her arm. 2 days later, a bear entered a Durango home through an open window and swiped a teenager's stomach while she was in bed. Morning Buzz Sports Sox fall to the Rangers in Arlington 4-2. I'm Kelly Brown, Morning Buzz News.
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22: Traffic. 495 southbound, your slow route 28 to 93. 93 southbound down in Mass, you'll hit the brakes 495 to Concord Street, and then heavy traffic from Spot Pond to the Zakin Bridge. Route 3, you're on the brakes from 495 to Trouble Cove Road. Route 1 southbound through Peabody, you have traffic from 95 to Linfield Tunnel and through Saugus from Walnut Street to Route 99. 95 southbound, you're on the brakes. Heavy pockets of delays from Walnut Street down to 93. 495 southbound, slow at 93. That's the latest from the Morning Buzz Traffic Desk.
15: Mix of sun and clouds, high of 79.
16: Thank you very much, Kelly Brown.
23: Luck be a lady tonight.
16: Bam! Friends. I just wanted to throw this out there. I mean, we mentioned it yesterday, but we've teamed up with our friends at Revo Casino and Social House. Great friends of ours, obviously. You know, they've got a bunch of casinos in the area. And if you're going to be out this weekend, and maybe you're thinking about maybe, you know, hitting some tables or maybe playing some slots, may I offer a suggestion? May I be so kind to suggest that you visit Revo Casino and Social House in Manchester, New Hampshire, because we've teamed up with that location for Lend a Helping Hand. And they're going to be donating a portion of the proceeds from any table game or gaming machine that you choose. A portion of the proceeds is going to go to help feed families in New England. So that's what it's all about. You don't just go play. Just go have fun. Bring friends. If you're going to go out and have a great night, you want to do a little bit of gaming, go to the Manchester Revo Casino and Social House. And Kayla and I, starting Friday night, it's going to be Friday until Tuesday. Anything you do there will help lend a helping hand. Friday night, between 6 and 8, Kayla and I will be there. And if you're not a Rebels Reward, if you don't have a Rebels Reward card, you come down and see us. We're going to give you $10 in pre-play. All right?
19: So, till they're gone.
16: Yeah, till they're gone. All right? So come on down. And then on Tuesday of next week, we'll switch to the Lebanon Casino.
19: Yes, and I'll be there on Wednesday, kicking things off at noon.
16: Yeah, so yep. Just kind of a really great kind of partnership. And it's really not just for us, because Revo has given away millions to charities all over the tri-state area. And, yeah, it's amazing. They've helped hundreds of nonprofits. So we're just one of them. So thank you to Revo Casino and Social House very much. Come and see Kayla and I coming up Friday night in Manchester from 6 to 8. And Laura at noon on Tuesday.
19: Wednesday.
16: In Lebanon. Sorry, Wednesday.
19: Yeah, all it right? Goes from Wednesday to next Sunday.
16: All right. So somebody wrote something online about the Rush show at the Garden. And I don't know how many shows they've done so far in this tour, But whoever this guy was, and I don't know him, but he's been to 7 or 8 of those shows across the country.
0: Nice.
16: And he said that Rush, the band, just keeps getting better and better in the sense that they're getting in deeper into the tour. And now they're looser, mm-hmm. having more fun. They're joking around on stage. And it makes me incredibly happy that, you know, after losing Neil, that they could continue with, you know, their music and spreading that joy, which is really Absolutely. Makes me very, very happy. Then you got the news that Oasis has 3 shows booked at Gillette Stadium coming up on August 10th, 13th, and 14th of next year. And that was another thing. I mean, that band was just a train wreck, not in what they put out, but just the whole behind the scenes yep. thing. And then yeah, the brothers got back together and it went swimmingly. So it's cool. But what I wanted to ask you, another question that I saw, I was talking to somebody or something. They asked me, they sent me an email. That's what it was. Sorry. What concert did you go to? And that's what I'm going to pitch to you guys here. Vastly superseded your expectations. Like, maybe you thought it was going to be good, you hoped it was going to be good, and it turned out far exceeding anything you hoped for. What concert did you go see that exceeded your expectations?
0: Last year, I went. As you know, I enjoy the band, the fine tunes of the band Napalm Death.
16: Oh, yeah.
0: And they were co-headlining, and when they played in Boston, they went on last, and the band The Melvins went on before them, and I was kind of familiar. And I walked out of there blown away. 2 drummers, they helped get Nirvana, find their sound. Mm-hmm. I was blown away. Like, mm-hmm. I am now a fan.
16: Yeah.
0: So
16: that's always great yeah. when you go, especially with a warm-up act you kind of are familiar with.
0: I'm
16: and
0: then
16: you walk
0: lie.
16: Out
0: I
16: going,
0: bummed.
16: Oh, my God.
0: I was hoping the Melvins were headlining because I would have watched a tune or 2 and left. And instead, yeah. Napalm was headlining, and the mm-hmm. Melvins were just, it was amazing. Mm-hmm. Eyes were wide open.
16: Yeah.
0: Like, wow.
16: That's great. That as fantastic. Opposed to half closed. That's
0: yeah.
16: awesome.
0: Yeah.
16: Laura, you've been to a gazillion shows.
22: Yeah, the Coldplay show was definitely like that one.
16: Oh, far and beyond, above what you hoped.
22: Oh, well, yeah, because Coldplay's okay, but it wasn't something I really wanted to go, like, I went, and it was unbelievable.
16: Why?
22: Because they put, like, the lights and the energy, and they just made the crowd involved in the mm-hmm. show, which mm-hmm. made it nice.
16: The yep. vibe?
22: Yeah, good
16: okay.
22: vibe.
16: All right. Kayla, a show that you went to, and I'm going to throw this out, because I always find it interesting and exciting when do you do something like that and your expectations get exceeded? That's pretty cool.
1: Yeah. One, Haim opened for Taylor Swift on one of her shows. They were great. I didn't know anything about them, but they were awesome.
16: Yeah.
1: And then, excuse me, Hardy played up at the Bank NH Pavilion. I just wanted to go.
16: Yeah.
1: Brandon, Amanda, and Cass wanted. He was awesome. It was yeah. a great show. I had a really, really good time.
16: He showed up at like a Celtics game. He was mm-hmm. sitting directly across the court from me, and everybody's making a big deal of this guy, and then he comes up on the board and says, hey, Hardy's here. And I'm like, who's he?
1: Yeah.
0: He's the clothing guy, right?
16: Huh?
1: No.
16: No, he's got the restaurant, the chain of restaurant, Hardy's, the roast beef place.
0: Oh, gotcha, okay.
16: Right? Is that what it is?
1: No.
16: Pretty much?
1: No idea.
16: No?
1: No, but no to both of those things.
16: No, and then I found out after the crowd went bananas when they showed him on the screen, I'm like, oh, he's like a pop star, right? Like, huge.
1: It's rap.
16: It's kind
1: of
16: like everything, yeah. yeah.
1: It's loud and screamy at a
16: yeah.
1: lot of points.
16: And it's good. I mean, I'm not going to run out and buy some, but I could see that. All right. And Kelly, a show that you went and saw that vastly exceeded your expectations.
2: Amos Lee, I had heard of him. I liked the one song, Windows Are Rolled Down. And I figured, oh, he sounds really good. So, and yeah, he put on an awesome show.
16: Mm-hmm.
2: But a couple that I went, took my daughter to because she wasn't old enough to go by herself. Tank was amazing.
16: I can't imagine yeah. it wouldn't be anything less than.
2: I mean, the music sounded good, too, and she's doing it live. No bull. And besides the acrobatics that she does. But Panic at the Disco was also a great show.
16: Yeah, I mean, I know I've heard the name forever. I couldn't tell you one song that they do. Just absolutely unfamiliar. And I feel guilty about that because so many people love them. Also, Widespread Panic. They're the Canadian band, right? Isn't that what the Widespread
0: I thought
16: Panic?
0: They were.
16: Or Tragically Hip. Which one's the Canadian band?
0: Oh, I don't know now.
16: Yeah, see, again, those 3, they fall into a hole for me.
0: Canada.
16: For me,
1: there's Canada.
16: One of the biggest surprises that I ever had was with Scotty. And I went thinking, this is going to be a good show. I
0: Lip
16: was
0: biscuit.
16: Blown.
1: I knew it.
0: When no. I took you to, first off, the Deftones opened. The guy peed his pants and had to change. He had to get changed off side stage and everything. Limp Bizkit, I knew you were into it.
16: Yeah.
0: I knew it.
16: I love Limp Bizkit. I love him. No offense to Limp Bizkit. It's just not my thing. It's not my thing. I mean, I'm not shocking anybody by saying that. Nothing bad about him. No, AC/DC. Like, I went loving AC/DC. I always have. Yes, it's meat and potatoes. Yes, every song sounds similar, but every song sounds great. To me, you know? So we go, far exceeded my expectations. Like, I was blown away that they were that amazing at that age, you know? And they sounded, Brian Johnson sounded great. So, and we were in the back. We were at Gillette. The other concert I got to mention is Brandi Carlile at the Civic Center like a month ago. I knew she was good. Show. One of the top five maybe concerts I've ever seen. She makes an arena feel like a living room. She connects in a way that I've seen very few artists do. And her voice, off the charts. So anyway, yeah, those are my two. So let me just ask, just for a little bit here, 888-556-7625, or you can text, what show did you go see that far exceeded your expectations? Krejci, back when 311 was the headliner for Cyderstock, I barely knew the band. They blew the roof off the event, made me a big fan. Concert, Springsteen, 70-something. What, 1970? Is that what you... Okay. The band Plush blew me away. See him twice. Let me see here. It was Paul McCartney when he was at Fenway about 3 years ago. See him three times before dating back 20 years. And the time before Boston made me sad... what? The time before Boston made me sad the way Greg talked about him. He blew me off the third baseline. Yeah, that's good. I'm glad you did. I saw him four times, and the last time was like... Okay, I think I'm good. Because he maybe it was an off night.
0: Yeah.
16: I would never speak badly of Maka, okay? Or whatever you call it. Maka. How you say it. All right, 888-556-8. I'm interested. Just for a quick second here. Let me see here. Let's go to Meredith. Meredith, a show that you went to that you far exceeded your expectations.
3: Good morning. I was actually at the Rush show on Saturday, and it was insanely good.
16: Yeah.
3: But the show that blew me away, my husband bought me tickets to go see David Byrne on the American Utopia tour.
16: Mm-hmm.
3: And I'd always been a huge Talkheads fan.
16: Sure.
3: And I thought, oh, you know, he's a little quirky. We'll go see a couple songs, and it'll be good, and then we'll take off. It was probably in the top three shows I've ever seen, and I've seen hundreds.
16: Yeah.
3: It was like a cult.
16: Yeah.
3: Nobody sat the entire night. Everybody was dancing. They had it was just a whole experience.
16: You know, there are reasons for bands like that. When you use the word cult, the what they call like, and I'll just use this like Brandi Carlile. They call them the Bramley. That's what they call it because it's cult like, but in the best way. You know what I mean? And David Byrne's probably much like that. I would think that there's a lot of bands like that. Coldplay is like that. Their fans are massive fanatics, you know? And that's kind of cool. Mm. Thanks, Meredith. Appreciate it. Joe's on the line, Scotty.
0: Hey, Joe, what band blew you away?
22: Okay.
16: Joe, blink twice if you're stuck in a well. Joe, hit the horn if you... Okay, fine. Goodbye. Andy.
0: Oh, wow. That went longer than
16: the
0: I
16: show
0: thought.
16: That... I was just trying to get anything from Joe. I was giving him a shot. Andy, show that blew you away.
4: Andy Grammer.
16: Really?
0: Yeah.
4: So my wife surprised got some tickets. And I was like, oh, my God, this is going to be miserable. and it was just a little yeah. Yeah, so we've got this little venue outside of Cohasset, Massachusetts, and it was like a round circus style.
16: Yeah, South Shore Music
4: was
16: Circus.
4: Small and it was intimate,
16: mm-hmm.
4: and the songs were great.
16: Mm-hmm.
4: And I was really surprised,
16: dude. It's always great when you go to a show, you expect nothing, and you get something like that.
0: Yep.
16: Scotty, try Floyd.
0: All right, Floyd, what show blew you away?
5: It was Iron Maiden.
16: Yeah, dude.
5: It was the tour for the album Seventh Son of a Seventh Son.
0: Great tour.
16: My favorite.
5: And the reason why it blew my mind is because back in those days, their stage setups were elaborate.
16: Mm-hmm. Mm-hmm.
5: You know what I'm talking about.
0: Oh, I was there.
5: But that one, But that particular tour,
16: okay,
5: it looked like Antarctica. Wonderful to look at.
16: That's great. Good for you, man. Thank you, Laura. Dispensary Dave is on the phone.
22: Hey, Dispensary Dave. It's been a while. What show impressed you?
6: What's up, Laura?
16: Oh, boy.
6: What's up, guys?
16: Hey.
6: one of my shows was Stevie Nicks and The Pretenders. It was like spur of the moment. It was raining that night, and I went, and The Pretenders put on such a great show.
16: I saw that tour, and it was very good. And it made me go, why have I've always been a Pretenders fan, but I went like you, Dave, went and thought like, no, they're better than I ever even thought they were. Right? So many great songs. I agree with you.
6: It was fire. It was so great.
16: Yeah. All right. Ladies and gentlemen, Kelly, say hello to Kevin.
7: Kevin, what show surprised you?
8: Good morning. Rammstein, actually, at Gillette. I won tickets from you guys in the morning. They kind of went as a goof, and they just blew the roof off the place. And my 12-year-old daughter was like, we're not going to know anything. We're not going to... They sing in German. This is going to suck. And she was... Her eyes just like, oh, my God, this is amazing.
16: Best show ever. I love it. Like, and everybody's done it. Like you said, we went as a goof.
22: Yeah. We got free tickets. Why not?
16: But therein lies the big surprise. Yeah, you go and
8: we'll just go and see what happens. And she's like, "This is gonna suck." And then she's like, "I go, we'll leave after Duhas." And then after Duhas, she's like, "No, we're staying.
16: Good
8: we're staying for the whole thing." And
16: good,
8: it was amazing.
16: I like it. Thank you, man. Appreciate that. No, that's always cool when you do that. Chris Stapleton blew my mind. Some of the texts that are coming in at 82945. Britt Floyd. I didn't know what to expect at the time. It may as well have been the real Pink Floyd. They were insanely good. Crutchy, definitely the Outlaws. The harmonies are off the chain. If you're a Southern rock fan, guarantee you won't be disappointed. Holly said Garth Brooks in the late 90s.
22: Yeah.
16: I went knowing it was going to be a great show, and it lived up to the expectation. Certainly did. I mean, Garth, I'd pay to go see him today. You know, but he's not coming. Has he even announced anything in New England yet?
22: Nope.
16: Come on, Garth. What the hell's going on with you? Crutchy, my daughter dragged me to... That's another... What show did your kids drag you to that you thought was great? Because I got to be honest with you. The Backstreet Boys brought Kate down there. Yeah. I'll give it up to the boys.
9: Backstreet's back, all right.
24: When the girls took me to Five Sauce, I should say I took them, but they, I was like, all right, I can't wait to see these guys lip syncing. I can't wait to make fun. There was nothing to make fun of.
16: Who's the guy with the really deep black eyebrows and the square beard like he's
9: Is
16: on
9: he
16: Team
9: tall?
16: America? I don't know. The guy he's got an angular beard and mustache with the dark, dark eyebrows.
24: G.I. Joe?
16: Yeah.
9: Are you talking to Backstreet Boys?
16: Backstreet Boys.
9: It's either Kevin or AJ, but if he's really tall?
16: I have no idea. I don't remember the heights. Okay. It was Kevin.
9: Okay.
16: Yeah. Just stared at me. It was crazy.
24: He just stared right at you, huh?
16: Like, I'm telling you that, man. When your kids go bring you to a show and you end up going like, I got to give it up to him. Mm-hmm. Got to give it up to him, you know? Alanis Morissette. Most amazing voice. I bet. I don't even doubt that. Crutchy, Zach Brown at Fenway Park. I was blown away by Zach Brown. Agreed.
22: 100%. Disturbed was really good. And Breaking Benjamin.
9: Benjamin's a great show.
16: Do they still do the electric chair? Is that how they start their
24: great
16: show?
24: Question.
16: Yeah. Foo Fighters comeback show at Guildford. One of the best shows ever. It was great. Very emotional show. I was there. Billy Joel, Charlotte, North Carolina, 2022. Kings of Leon, MGM. Any Given Sin in Concord. They were absolutely amazing. Get the Let Out, Casino Ballroom. That's another one that's got a cult. Get the Let Out fans. They follow them around. Chris Cornell doing an acoustic show in San Francisco. Yeah, all right. I like that. Jonathan Edwards, 1998, small church in Portland, Maine. Just give him a guitar and a harmonica. Saw Warren Zevon at UNH. Just him, a guitar and a piano. Great show. All right, anyway... I thought that was an interesting question.
24: Yeah.
16: Anytime, especially when you least expect it, and you go thinking, I'm going to go on a goof, we'll probably leave after a couple songs. Which I never go to a show with the intention of leaving after a couple of songs. You know what I mean? No, like there are times when we have to work and go, and then I'm like, this isn't for me, you know, blah, blah, blah. But I don't buy tickets to go to a show and go, you know, right. You know what I'm saying?
9: I'm picking up what you're putting down.
16: Yeah, no regrets. I got no regrets. I don't care what you say.
24: I can't hear you.
16: I'm sorry?
18: What?
16: I got cotton in my ear. Trans-Siberian Orchestra was an amazing experience. First time I saw them, I thought, is it snowing in here? Which, holy crap, it was. Kelly has news coming up here. We haven't done it in a while. We got some tickets to see Cheap Trick tonight at the Hampton Beach Casino Ballroom. And we're going to do majority rules. Okay? We're going to throw out a choice, and you have to guess what the majority of us in studio is going to be. If I say pepperoni or sausage pizza, you say majority is going to say pepperoni. And if it is, you get a point. If not, you don't. You get 2 out of 3, and maybe you're going to see Cheap Trick. Majority rules coming up in a little bit.
10: 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We'll be right back.
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23: Good morning. It's 7:33, partly sunny, nice. Highs around 80 today. Three people dead after a news helicopter providing coverage for KNBC and sister station Telemundo 52 crashed in Los Angeles last night. A fourth person taken to the hospital. Several news helicopters were covering a deadly bus crash in the Chatsworth neighborhood when the chopper went down near a warehouse loading dock. Two people died in the bus crash. Fire crews responded to a fire at an apartment building on Amherst Street in Manchester yesterday afternoon, just after 4 p.m. Two people were injured during the incident. One suffered a fall. Another was transported to the hospital for smoke inhalation. Their conditions unknown at this time. According to the Manchester Fire Department, they found two deceased cats and reunited one dog with its owner. A new child advocacy center is opening its doors in Manchester. The new space was designed to diagnose and treat kids suffering from abuse. It'll provide life-saving services to 300 children a year. The nonprofit facility is located on Chestnut Street, and the building also houses the Dartmouth Health Children's Child Advocacy Protection Program. Some residents worry that there's a real-life mole people community forming under New York City. Another person's been spotted emerging from a manhole this week. Happened Monday, this time in a residential area of Middle Village, Queens. Last month, three people climbed out of a manhole near Penn Station during the pre-dawn hours. There were also sightings back in May in Brooklyn and in Queens, and in August on Long Island. The city's Department of Environmental Protection warns that while sewer exploration may be exciting for some, it's dangerous and without authorization and is illegal. Partly sunny, highs around 80 today. Red Sox fall in Texas. It is Morning Buzz Sports Time. Hey! Sox lose to the Rangers 4-2. Jacob DeGrom, pretty good for Texas. He struck out 8 over 5 innings. Patrick Sandoval struggled for the Red Sox, allowing 4 runs on 4 hits and 2 walks over just 2 1/3 innings. Nick Sogard provided the lone bright spot for the Red Sox with a 2-run home run. Jake Bennett on the mound for the Red Sox against the Rangers tonight. NHL star Alexander Ovechkin appearing in a political ad this week for the ruling United Russia Party, a group aligned with Vladimir Putin. The Capitals captain was seen in the background of a video promoting the United Russia Party ahead of the country's election. He stood with Russian Foreign Minister Sergei Lavrov and Russian military personnel. Seattle should find out by the end of the year if they're getting an NBA expansion team. NBA Commissioner Adam Silver says they took a look at the Climate Pledge Arena with a Kraken play. He said it only needs minor modifications to be ready to host an NBA team. So right now, Seattle is ahead of Las Vegas in getting an NBA team. I'm Kelly Brown, Morning Buzz Sports.
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8: Okay, Route 1, you're still on the brakes, 95 to Route 99. Route 3, we have a crash in the median, southbound at Drumhill Road in Chelmsford. You're stop and go starting at Route 40, exit 86. After that, you'll continue to be on the brakes down to Treble Cove Road. 93 southbound, you're on and off the brakes as pretty much as soon as you cross the state line through the Andover stretch and then heavier traffic from Spot Pond down to the Zakim Bridge. 95 northbound, you're slow north aft to Main Street. Southbound, you're slow starting at Main Street and slow down to 93. 495 slow at 93. That's the latest on the Morning Buzz Traffic Desk.
23: All right, warming up to about 80 today, partly sunny skies.
9: Ed Sheeran, Macklemore stories us all over the news again because last night the other 4 supporting acts that were going to play at that show have canceled. They were not canceled; they pulled out of the show. You know, citing free speech issues, which you know I get it, 100%. Yeah, I get it. Macklemore, who, if you don't know, I mean, Macklemore is a performer and a very popular guy and went on stage at a couple of the tour stops. He's opening for Ed Sheeran and, you know, talked about free Palestine. He talked about, you know, the killing of innocent civilians and things like that and how he was against that. Now, and a lot of people saw it as being anti-Semitic. I saw the comments and after I had heard that, you know, it was thought of as being anti-Semitic and look, I'm not an expert on the subject, clearly. So, you know, I don't have the most informed opinions, but I think he was basically talking about the killing of innocent people and not trying to denigrate Israeli people, I don't think, or Jewish people, I don't think. Yeah. But a lot of people do feel that way, Robert Kraft being one of them, who then said, I don't want that kind of, you know, rhetoric in our stadium, and I don't want him playing here. And then he called other stadium owners and applied pressure to them and begged them to do the same thing. And that's why Macklemore was dropped from the tour. Ed Sheeran came out today, said that it was his promoter's decision to remove Macklemore from the tour. Macklemore posted a very big, long statement about it, saying that he talked with Ed. It was a very difficult, they've been friends for a very long time. It was a difficult conversation, but it was a respectful one. He doesn't blame Ed, you know, and Sheeran came out today and said, I do not share political opinions. And then people get angry at him for not picking a side. And what you have to remember is he's got a right, too. He has a right. I mean, everybody has a strong opinion, and that's fine. Everybody, you can have a strong opinion. But if someone chooses to not share an opinion, that should also, you have to respect that, because that in its own way is his choice, mm-hmm. right? His freedom to do that, you know, because he doesn't think that people go to his show, for that kind of stuff. Now, look, Macklemore is getting way, his message is getting out way further now than it would have as he if he just was doing shows.
10: Because the statement was, this is the most success. If I'm getting my message out, this has been the most successful tour I've ever been on.
9: Right, exactly. And he only did two of the 10 dates he was booked to do. So it's, I mean, a lot of talk about it here. Make your own decision. Obviously, I have my thoughts as well. But you know what? I don't think any innocent people should be killed, period. You know, ever. And that's a viable position to have. But maybe it's just me. I don't have to go back and look at it again. I saw the comments. I didn't think disagreeing with what an army is doing is being anti-Semitic. I'm not anti-Semitic. I don't know, you know, but crazy. Anyway, interesting story that continues to get more interesting by the day. So we're going to be right back. Stay
21: We'll be right back with more right after this.

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7: Yeah, don't forget, Autumn Buzz Cop Rail Tour continues tonight. I will be out in Portsmouth on the Route 1 bypass, 5:30 to 6:30. Where will I be?
8: In the city.
7: Yeah, in the city Beverage Center, right on Route 1 bypass. And I'll have some tickets. 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So, yeah, that's happening tonight, 5:30 to 6:30. Kelly will be in Newmarket.
9: I'll be at Driscoll's, nice Irish pub, at 5:30 as well.
7: Nice.
9: Come on by and have a sample of the Autumn Buzz.
7: Yeah, there you go. 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So, come on by. Laura and Roadkill will be out tomorrow.
10: Yes.
7: You're
10: I'm going to be at Pembroke City Limits at 5 p.m. right in Pembroke.
7: I'm going to be at Molly's in Dover at 5:30. So I'm looking forward to it.
11: Here you go, kids. Just come on out and say hi.
7: All right, real quick here. Haven't done this in a while.
12: And we begin.
13: The majority rules.
14: We may be a bunch of fools.
7: Debate
13: the majority. The majority.
14: But welcome to rules. The majority rules.
7: Right. Very simple. If we were to, thank you, give you a choice of two things. There's five of us, so there's going to be a majority, right? It can never be a tie. But if we said favorite color, blue or red, you would have to guess what's the majority going to answer, okay? If you get it right, Scotty, they'll hear this noise.
10: Yes.
7: If they get it wrong, they'll hear this noise. And if they don't get two out of three, they'll hear this one. No, that one. This one. Thank you.
12: Game over.
7: There you go. That's how it works. That's how it works. No punching, no slapping.

0: I'm hitting. Feel free to chime in with any choices that you want.
1: Absolutely.
0: Those of you in the studio. But 888-556-7625. And if you get 2 out of 3, you're going to win tickets to see Cheap Trick tonight at the Casino Ballroom. All right? For instance, let's just try this. For you in the studio, just for us. Candlelight dinner or backyard barbecue? How many people say backyard barbecue? If you said candlelit dinner, you would be wrong. Only one of us said candlepin dinner.
1: And you know what? I can see it.
0: Yeah. You digging it, Kelly?
2: Yeah, it doesn't have to be fancy. I just like a nice dinner inside.
0: I do, too.
2: Yeah, there's some bugs outside.
0: I do, too. Oh, you don't like the bugs.
2: I don't want the bugs.
0: Okay, you get how it's played. All right, let's see. Roy, good morning.
3: Hey, what's going on, guys?
0: All right, Roy, listen, get 2 out of 3 and you win. You got to guess what the majority is going to say. Here is question number one, Roy. Schwarzenegger or Stallone? What's the majority going to say, Roy?
3: I'm going to go with Stallone.
0: Who says Stallone? Roy, that answer is incorrect.
2: What? You guys are wrong.
0: Stallone's got way better dramatic range. Are you kidding me? Copland?
2: The original Rocky?
1: Terminator?
0: Come on. He was Terminator in every movie.
1: Great.
0: Schwarzenegger.
1: Yeah.
0: The Rocky... Oh, I'm with you, Kelly.
2: I can't believe it.
0: 100%. That's shameful.
1: No,
0: shameful. I'm embarrassed.
1: You should be.
0: Roy, you need to get the next one. Right. You need to get the next one to stay in it. All right, Laura.
4: Beach or mountains?
0: It's tough.
3: Let's go beach.
0: Let's go beach. How many say beach? You have answered correctly. But it's tough. It's tough. On any given day, I can switch and say mountains.
2: And I'm going beach in the off-season.
0: Yeah.
2: That's what I like.
0: Okay. All right. You got to get this one in order to get the tickets to Cheap Trick, Roy. Scotty?
1: Lemonade or iced tea?
0: Good one.
3: Iced tea.
0: Iced tea. How many people say iced tea? The correct answer is...
2: Iced tea.
0: I'm with you, Kate. No. Get out of here. I'll leave you. Just dump a bunch of that country thyme and some water. I'll drink it.
1: Yeah, call it good.
0: Lemonade.
2: Put those two together.
0: Delish.
5: Yeah, give me the lemonade all day.
0: And you know what? The pinker the better.
1: What did you say?
0: All right.
1: What did you just say?
5: You heard him, and I agree.
0: Yeah.
2: Don't ever make that.
5: I am on Kate board.
0: And I, we're together.
5: That's right.
2: Don't ever
0: Roy.
2: Make that gesture and tongue thing again and Roy. Say those words to me.
0: You go into the pretty reckless. Hold on the line. Don't hang up. All right. Let's go to... Cheap Trick. What did I say?
5: You said the Pretty Reckless.
0: Oh, yeah, right. No, it's Cheap Trick. My bad. Because the Pretty Reckless is tonight. Sorry.
4: What?
0: God.
4: Cheap Trick.
0: Don't look at me like that. All right?
4: Okay.
0: I got a head wound.
4: Stop sticking
0: Cheap
4: things
0: Trick
4: in your ear.
0: Is tonight. Let's go to Lorraine. Let's see how you do. Whoa. Whoa. Turn the radio down, Lorraine.
5: It's a good show.
0: All right. Hello? You there? Okay. Lorraine, you ready?
6: Yeah.
0: All right. Got to get 2 out of 3 here. And you're going to see Cheap Trick tonight. If you do it correctly, Laura.
6: Okay.
0: Has question one.
4: Road trip or flight?
6: Oh, I'm going to say road trip.
0: How many say road trip? You have answered correctly. I like the flight, but the traveling is a pain. I like driving and stopping along the way.
1: I don't mind.
0: Yeah.
4: Fly me somewhere because it's usually warmer.
0: Okay, yeah, you got to fly to the warmer places. All right, you're still in it. You got to get this one, Lorraine, and you win.
2: I got one.
0: Okay.
2: It's a tricky one. Zip hoodies or non-zip hoodies?
5: Oh, Kelly.
1: Kelly, this is a great one.
6: Non-zip hoodies.
0: How many say non-zip hoodies? You... Cheap Trick. Nicely done. Yeah, you like zippers?
2: Yeah,
0: absolutely.
1: Really?
0: Real.
1: I mean, I'll wear the other one.
4: Yeah.
0: Good for you, Lorraine.
1: I preferred it. Yeah.
2: It doesn't mess up my hair.
0: Hold on, Lorraine. Don't hang up.
1: So it doesn't mess up Kelly's hair.
4: It's a pain to have to take it off and on if it's cold or hot,
5: yeah,
4: you know.
5: I'm
4: but
5: a zip guy. I don't know.
4: But it's cozier when you're...
1: Sometimes when I take Kelly's hoodie off him, it messes up his hair and it ruins the moment.
0: Right, yeah, I have...
2: You and I aren't thinking about my hair at that point.
0: I like how we said you and I both aren't thinking about that. I like that. At least you admitted it. I have both, but I prefer the non-zip. All right, let's do one more. Let's go to Mike. Mike! Mike? Turn your chair. All right, turn it down there. Okay, there we go. Are you all right? Is that radio on in the background?
7: Yep.
0: Okay. Okay, good. Thank you.
7: It's all the way down.
0: All right, there you go, buddy. All right, here we go. Yeah, that was close. He was riding the lightning right there. All right, here we go. Here's number one for you. It is going to be this. What's the majority rule here in the studio when I say Friends or Seinfeld?
7: Friends or Seinfeld, honey? Seinfeld.
4: He's got honey. Honey has the answer. Right?
0: Should I just ask honey directly? he said, what'd you say? What'd you say?
2: He said, I don't know.
4: What he said Seinfeld.
0: Seinfeld. How many say Seinfeld? You, my friend, or she, whoever, or he, whatever. Yes, that is it. Seinfeld is correct. Get this one right, and you're going to see the Cheap Trick tonight.
1: Boobs or butt?
7: Okay. Say it again, please.
0: Boobs or butt?
7: Who's a butt?
0: Boobs, dude. Boobs.
1: Hopefully you're not driving.
7: No, I'm not.
4: Boobs or butt, my guy.
0: When did you lose your license? Boobs or butt, dude?
7: Boobs.
0: Boobs. How many say boobs? For the win! Nicely done. There you go. Both of you, whatever.
5: Why don't you just put honey on the phone so I can get the answer?
0: Put honey on the phone so we can get the details straight. Hold on the line, Mike. Right on, whatever you're saying. Yeah, whatever. Here goes. Who's the douchebag?
8: One more punishment, you'll get more right after this. This is Greg in the Morning Buzz.
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2: Good morning. It's 8:02, partly sunny, highs in the upper 70s today. At least five people are dead after a news helicopter crash in L.A. last night. 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KNBC reporter Alania Eli Moreno and pilot George Marcino were killed, along with a pedestrian on the ground. A fourth person rushed to the hospital, and two people were killed in the bus accident that the news helicopter was there to cover. Fire in Manchester yesterday on Amherst Street shortly after 4 p.m. Two people were injured during the fire. One suffered a fall. The other transported to the hospital for smoke inhalation. WMUR reporting their conditions are unknown at this time. According to the Manchester Fire Department, they found two deceased cats and reunited one dog with its owner. York, Maine police say they're taking down the town's Flock license plate cameras. This comes weeks before voters decide whether to ban them for good. Police Chief Owen Davis announced the move at Monday night's select board meeting after residents put a proposed ban on the November ballot. York, one of multiple communities receiving pushback from residents over automated license plate readers. Attorney General Todd Blanche says President Trump is within his rights to criticize the Supreme Court justices after the high court shot down Trump's appeal to restrict mail-in voting. President took to social media saying the conservative justices who opposed him were, quote, not the people I interviewed. Blanche said the president has the right to share his frustrations with the American people, and it won't be the last time he does so. Morning Buzz Sports. Sox lose to the Rangers last night in Arlington, 4-2. Jake Bennett on the mound against Texas tonight. I'm Kelly Brown, Morning Buzz News.
0: It's flu.
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3: Everett Turnpike southbound, we have an accident reported before exit 12, Bedford Road. Route 3 on the brakes, 495 down to Treble Cove Road. There was an earlier crash at Drum Hill, too, so use some caution there. 495 southbound, you're on the brakes from Mass Ave down to 93. 93 southbound, traffic starts at Pelham Street, slow down to 495. Heavy traffic from Spot Pond down to the Zakim Bridge. Route 1, slow from 95 to Route 99. 128 northbound on the brakes, 95 to Route 114. And everything else, 95 southbound, your slow Salem Street to 93. That's the latest with Morning Buzz Traffic Desk.
2: Harvey, sunny, high of 79. Thank you, Kelly.
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4: 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But it was just great. Larry's got a brand new show coming out. Kind of like a, I don't know how to say it, like a, it's like a video show, a video clip show, but it's all the rougher stuff. You know what I mean? Mm-hmm. People doing really ridiculous things. So he'll have some fun with that. But yeah, it was just great to talk to him. We talked about a lot of memories and Andy and other stuff. And yeah, it was really, really proud to see him have the career that he has had. Sure, now cool. He lives a life where he gets to kind of take it easy and pick and choose, which he richly deserves. Anyway, so that is the Buzz 24/7. Tomorrow on the show, not only will we talk to the drummer from Trans-Siberian Orchestra, tickets for the show coming up at SNHU Arena, which is on the 27th of November, I think go on sale this Friday. So, so we're going to have Jeff Plate on. He's been on with us before. Great guy. Another big show coming, and it will benefit Lend a Helping Hand, too, so that's nice. And our friends from Nightmare New England are going to be in tomorrow as well.
3: Yes.
4: 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And on Friday, Adam Ezra swings by, which is always nice. So, yeah, busy stuff going on here at the program. Not the least of which is this particular segment some of you seem to enjoy. It's called Who's the Douchebag?
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9: Who's the douchebag? 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
4: 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So maybe you're having an issue. Maybe you're having some kind of disagreement and you want some outside opinions. That's what we're here for. You know, maybe you're thinking to yourself, am I the bad guy here? You know, sometimes a little bit of self, you know, reflection is good. So, you know, yep. We all got to check ourselves before we wreck ourselves. Right. So anyway, a little self-reflection is good. And if you got a situation, email it to any one of us. Greg, Laura, Roadkill, Kelly, Kayla at morningbuzz.com, and we'll get it. We read it. We give our thoughts. We don't vote. You are the folks that vote at 888-556-ROCK. This one is a, it's a good one. It's a, it's a love story of sorts.
0: Love.
4: Nice. That was a very good attempt at an imitation. It's very good. Godfather slash Buzz.
0: Godfather.
4: Okay. I'm a guy. There's no names in this. Okay? None. I'm a guy who was dating this woman about a year ago. For the first couple of months, everything was freaking perfect. That's a nice way to start. She was smoking hot.
0: She was.
4: Like smoking hot.
0: Just, she was.
4: She was smoking hot, funny, smart, and we just clicked. You know that feeling when you meet somebody and everything just seems effortless? That was us. We could talk for hours. We laughed at the same stupid S. The chemistry was off the charts. And I was getting to the point where I was thinking, holy S, I might have actually found my person. I was getting ready to tell her that I loved her. Then, all caps, bold print, poof.
0: Oh, she deflated?
4: That would have been
0: tire patch.
5: Gotta blow it back up.
0: Okay, Kelly.
4: Poof. She disappeared. No fight, no argument, no weird conversation, nothing. I called, nothing. I texted, nothing. I called again, nothing. It was like somebody dropped her into the witness protection program. Completely blindsided, and honestly, I was devastated. And because she gave me absolutely no explanation, I spent a ridiculous amount of time wondering what the hell I did that was wrong. Was I too needy? Did I say something stupid? Did she meet somebody else? Was there something about me she suddenly couldn't stand? I never got an answer. Eventually, life moved on. I got over her, mostly. But every once in a while, I'd still think about her and wonder what the hell happened. Then last month, out of nowhere, where'd I go? I lost my place. Where am I here? Hold on.
5: Out of nowhere.
4: I got to find it. Yeah, I got it. Everyone's then last month, out of nowhere. Sorry, I lost my place in the page.
5: Out of nowhere. Out of nowhere.
4: Thank you. My phone lit up. It was her. She apologized for what she'd done. She said she'd been going through some things and everything had gotten to be just too much and she didn't know what to say, so she disappeared. Then she dropped the bomb. She told me that she loved me.
0: Boom.
4: She said she'd never stop thinking about me and asked me to please give her another chance. Now, I'll admit it, my first reaction are you blanking kidding me? But apparently, I'm an idiot because I agreed. She was absolutely overjoyed. We started seeing each other again for the first 3 weeks. Everything was fantastic. She was happy. I was happy. It felt like we had picked up right where we left off. And then, poof.
0: She did it again.
4: No. I ghosted her. All caps with the poof thing again. I did exactly what she did to me. Stopped answering her calls, stopped responding to texts. Poof, gone. She was apparently freaking out, wondering what she had done wrong. And honestly, blank her. You broke my heart once. You don't get a second chance, honey. I wanted her to know what it felt like to have somebody you cared about suddenly disappear without explanation. Was it immature? Absolutely. Was it petty? Maybe. Do I feel bad about it? Not even a little bit. So tell me, who's the douchebag? The woman who broke my heart, disappeared without an explanation, came back a year later begging for another chance, or the guy who gave her exactly what she gave him?
7: Wow. It's not exactly what she gave him.
5: Right.
7: You had malintent. Yeah. I don't know that she was out to hurt you. She might not have handled things well, and I don't like how she treated you, but you were doing this to be a jerk.
3: Yep.
5: And you might have sacrificed your own chance. You had some feelings in there.
3: You just blew. That relationship was never going to work if that's you just, whew.
2: Oh. Yeah, he's the douchebag.
0: He is the douchebag.
4: Yeah.
7: Yeah.
0: Yeah.
7: Greg loves it. Look at that face. Greg, good for her. She got what she deserved. Yeah.
4: I thought on this. I put some thought into
7: you,
4: this.
7: She showed her.
4: No, and I don't like that. I don't have the ability to be that mean. However, a year.
2: Yeah, it's crazy.
7: What she did wrong.
4: Don't. I know, but to from his perspective, because this is what I'm thinking. His perspective. She let him go and dangle for a year with not even a text. This apology could have come a week after, 2 weeks after. Just say, I'm sorry, I just can't. It didn't. And she had stuff to work out. Okay, sorry she's going through what she's going through. That doesn't minimize his pain. And maybe he's just one of those guys who's like, all right, so he's got that. All right, so maybe he didn't think I was going to do this from the very beginning when he went back out with her or whatever. Maybe he was thinking like, how do I ever trust this woman again? How do I ever know?
2: Right, then just don't
4: that
2: go
4: this
2: out
4: is
2: with
4: not going to happen again.
7: Is that the tone you got from that letter?
4: I'm just trying to. Think about all sides. Like, how could he be thinking that I'm not? How am I not? What am I not considering? You know. And yeah, she got what she did to him. How you like it?
7: She didn't.
4: She did.
7: The intent is different. They're not the same.
2: He thinks it's so terrible what she did that. He does it himself?
0: That is very sense. Weird.
4: After three dates, just to make the point. I wouldn't do it, but I'm gonna say she's the douchebag.
7: I don't believe you.
4: Oh, I had too much going. You couldn't for a year, could not send a text saying, I'm sorry, but I just couldn't. That at least is something. It wasn't you, it's me. At least it's something. She didn't. And comes back. With the L word right out of the gate, how do you trust that person again?
2: He never got an answer. She could be dealing with some serious stuff. I mean, who knows? Who knows?
0: Wouldn't stick around long
4: wouldn't
0: enough.
4: Wouldn't you say that? Wouldn't you say in those first three dates back,
2: yeah, I would think
4: give me
2: would,
4: the reason, but, like, you're going through some stuff. What you told me you love me.
2: Maybe she's afraid to tell him something big, you know?
7: I thought it was going to turn out she had somebody else to begin with, and then they broke up. That's what I thought you were going to say.
4: Mm-hmm. Well, I was a little shocked. Because I don't pre-read. I just go through it. And I was like, whoa, Valerie, you got to hear this one. Share it with the wife. I'm sorry. I'm going to say she's the douchebag.
0: I'm going to go with him.
4: Okay.
3: Yeah, him.
4: Okay.
7: Him.
4: Yeah. Okay.
3: You just ruined any. But this could have been a great relationship.
4: Wait a minute. She didn't ruin it?
7: It's the intent for me. That's what makes it different. I don't think she intended to hurt him. He intended on hurting her.
3: Oh, yeah.
4: Yep. Yep, yeah, I'm not disagreeing with you. I'm not disagreeing with that.
0: That's crazy. That's crazy.
4: And, like, well, he blew any chance. No. Maybe she blew the chance. You're going to tell me you're not going to walk around wondering, is she going to do it again? At the slightest hint of trouble, you're going to go, is she going to leave again?
7: So wouldn't I love you just her. Not get back with her?
4: Right. No, I wouldn't. I would never do what he did. That's the but from the outside looking in, I'm like, I get it.
0: But would you want to? It's part of you, like,
7: I don't do
4: the negativity stuff. I don't. Ugh. Doesn't mean I can't understand it.
7: It doesn't make you feel any better. You might think it makes you feel better. It doesn't. You're writing into a radio show trying to figure out if you're a douchebag or not. It didn't make you feel better.
4: Let me just say I appreciate that you wrote into the radio station.
7: I love that too.
4: Yeah, we both love you for that. That's awesome.
7: Didn't make you feel better, did it?
4: Yeah. But think of this. This is what you've just done. You've just done a public service for other people.
0: Yeah.
4: So maybe this guy cares enough about everybody that he wants to, like, look, this happened to me. I handled it, you know, whatever.
3: Handled it wrong.
4: Okay. All right.
0: Thought that bitch would listen, didn't I?
4: He never said that.
3: Yeah.
4: Never called her a name.
0: No, you're right. He did not.
3: Just wanted her to feel the pain.
2: Feel the burn.
4: Hey, sometimes when you get hurt by someone, you want them to feel the same kind of emotional pain. We've all been in that situation. It's what you do with it that makes you right or wrong. All right. Anyway, 888-556-7625. Our votes do not count. It's simply a no-namer. Is it him or her? And I'm the lone voice saying that it's her.
0: I'm so lonely.
4: Okay, here we go. Let's go to Eric is going to start us off. Scotty, say hello to Eric.
0: Good morning, Eric. Where do you fall on today's douchebag? The writer or the woman?
10: not only is the writer not a douchebag, he is a god, standing up for men everywhere, being run roughshod over. And she is obviously the douchebag.
4: Okay, it's a him or her, and there's one for her. Okay, he's a god.
10: He's doing good things out there, and he never can trust her again. And he let her know.
4: Okay, thank you.
0: This gentleman is right now, Eric, trying to find a plot of land to build a statue.
4: This is a guy, probably like a lot of when we do these, you could tell who's been wronged. Right, by the way that they vote. Laura, Josh.
3: Hey, Josh, who's a douchebag?
11: Well, let me start off by saying she said she was going through some stuff. Yeah, she was going through some guys. But that being said, I still think he's the bigger douchebag because he did it with intent. I don't think that she did. They're both douchebags, but I gotta vote him.
4: All right, I appreciate it. I got to tell you something. I don't get the feeling that it was going through guys. I think that's a total miss. You could be right, yes, but I don't think so. I think it was other stuff, you know, just, but like I don't know, because it's not indicated anywhere in the letter.
0: Would you want to know more?
4: Oh, immediately. Yeah. I wouldn't go back out with you until you told me more.
5: Exactly.
0: Yeah.
4: I wouldn't even go on a date with you.
0: Understandable.
4: The conversation.
5: Unless you were horny.
4: The first phone call would not end without you explaining it or agreeing to meet together so we could talk about it. Because what you did to me emotionally, I deserve to know. Don't you?
0: Yes.
4: Deserve to know?
0: Absolutely.
4: I'm not going to be a jerk about it, but I want
0: to
4: know.
0: I'm not agreeing to that. I might be a jerk about it.
4: Oh, I get it. You're calling me a jerk.
0: Okay. No, I might be a jerk about it.
4: All right.
0: If the reason wasn't good enough, yeah.
4: Olivia, Scotty, Kelly.
5: Olivia, who is the D-bag?
12: The D-bag is the girl.
4: Why is that, Olivia?
12: It's because she could have waited. I mean, a year is a long time to leave someone hanging like that, and then all of a sudden you go back just because... I think she had somebody with them.
4: Okay.
12: So, I mean, she had somebody with her before, and that didn't work out. So,
4: and
12: I think she went back to what she was comfortable with.
4: And she kicked the door down with the "I love you," which hadn't been dropped yet.
0: No,
4: that's I'm sorry.
3: But they're not seeing somebody for that long and being like "I love you," but you don't know what she was.
4: He was thirsty for that, though. Like, that's what he wanted. He was about to drop the L word on her. No, I'm just saying. He was ready to jump to her.
0: He was ready. Then what? His return mission was?
4: No,
0: I'm going to get the last.
4: No, time. When she left, he was ready to go all in. Mm-hmm. So yeah, he got rocked by that. Thank you, Olivia. Appreciate it. What do we got? 2-1.
0: 2-1.
4: All right. Let's go to Kenny. Kenny, who's the douchebag?
13: Morning, G-Man. I'm gonna go with the guy. But full disclosure, given that opportunity, I might have done the same thing.
4: See, in your head, you kind of think that you would. I couldn't do it. It's just too mean.
0: But did you not hear like what Kayla said?
4: Thanks,
0: and I think Greg too. Well, that's a lot of work.
4: Not really. It's not a lot of work.
5: Oh yeah,
7: I think it's a lot of emotional
5: hide
7: work.
5: Your feelings for multiple dates and weeks to this.
0: To all of a sudden go around and go, bang! How do you like it? Yeah.
4: No, he didn't say that. He didn't say that.
5: Oh, that's how he felt.
4: What?
7: Didn't he say, boom, I gave to her what she deserved or what she gave?
4: Yes, but Scotty was saying he said this. No, he didn't. Okay. He didn't say anything. It was a ghost.
0: I made it a little Hollywoodish. Okay. I'm sorry. I
4: appreciate that.
0: I'll bring it back to New Hampshire. I'll bring it back to New Hampshire.
4: Poetic license, I think is what they call that, Scott. I got 2-2. Let's go to Stephanie. Good morning. Who's the douchebag, Stephanie?
14: I want to say her. I agree with you, but the malicious person in me has an evil grin tapping her fingertips. You know,
4: I've got that evil finger. Okay.
14: You know, and like the caller said before, she probably had someone. It didn't work out, and she was like, "I'm going back to him."
4: It's funny that I never thought that. I never read that into the story. You know, I thought she's having emotional stuff. She's dealing with whatever. Something's going on. But I just didn't think. But you could be right. You could absolutely be right.
14: Yeah.
4: Thank you, Stephanie. Appreciate it. 3-2.
0: That is correct.
4: Let's go to Chip. Chip, who's the douchebag?
15: Oh, he is. Don't do that. Spiteful. That's just being spiteful.
4: Yeah. He'll suffer for a year wondering what happened. We got no answers because she felt like she had to go take care of whatever.
7: I know, take care of yourself.
4: No, no, no. I'm not saying don't do that, Kay. I'm saying tell them. There's a difference. I want her to go take care of herself. She's got to do that. That's absolutely... Should have just said, I can't. It's not you, it's me.
0: I think my buddy G is not key on you taking care of yourself.
4: Thank you, man, Chip. I'm not, no, I'm not.
7: I think
4: that.
7: That's what he's saying.
4: No, not at all.
0: Sometimes I think you get confused.
4: If you Let need that, for you. You do that. George.
0: You don't need time.
4: George, good morning. Who's the douchebag?
16: Good morning. She is the douchebag. If you do the ditching, you can't do any more bitching.
4: If you do the ditching, you can't do the bitching. Okay, that's, I like that.
0: Now, all we need to do is tie the word kitchen into that, and that would have been perfect.
4: Okay, that's awesome. Okay, okay, great. Let's go to Nate. Nate, who's the douchebag?
17: I think the writer is the douchebag, my friend.
0: Back and forth.
4: It's a Donnybrook.
0: Oh, where's Jim Ross? Back on! All right,
4: why is that? Why do you think that, Nate?
17: I think that his integrity is in question for maliciously doing it, despite... I know previously that she did, but she was open enough to admit that she was wrong. And I think that the writer is a bit malicious on that. I think you can be upset and let the person know. And break it off. I think that would have been the right thing to do.
4: Okay. Well, Nate, let me ask you a question. And this is, I'm not trying to argue your point. If does it matter that she hasn't 3 dates in and she still didn't reveal what it was? Would that bother you? Like, wouldn't the first thing you want to know would be why you left like that? And according to, there was nothing in the letter about that.
5: Yeah, they wouldn't.
4: So I wonder.
5: Wouldn't be a second date if.
4: Would that change your mind, Nate, if she didn't tell you?
17: I think that's something that I might dwell upon.
4: Mm-hmm.
17: Truth be told, 15 years ago, I ghosted my girlfriend.
4: Mm.
17: 2 days ago, I got back. 2 days ago, we celebrated our 13th wedding anniversary.
4: Oh, dude, that's
17: so
4: great.
17: I might be a little bit biased.
5: How long did you ghost her initially? How long did you ghost her?
17: A couple years, to be honest with you.
4: Until I came back.
17: Yeah.
4: Mm-hmm.
17: Yeah.
4: Why?
17: I made a giant mistake. Yeah. I broke it off with her and got back with the girl I was dating at the time, mm-hmm. and I couldn't stop thinking about her after I did that.
4: Right. Hey, well, look, I'm glad, happy anniversary. I'm glad you stuck it out. Good for you. Thank you very much
0: for sharing that, because I was thinking this weekend I was going to ghost Amy.
4: Yeah.
0: And I think I'm going to...
4: You persuade him.
0: You persuade me to work it out.
4: You swayed him. There you go. You swayed him. Thank you very much. All right, let's go to Rob.
0: We have four, baby.
4: Who's the douchebag?
18: Oh, so I got to agree with Kayla that this was all about the hurt, but... this is such a happy ending. She's the douchebag.
4: Wow.
18: I love it.
0: I love it.
4: All right.
19: Wow. You're the douchebag. You're the douchebag. You're the douchebag now.
4: Sometimes I just don't want somebody to die on the cross alone. You know what I mean? And I try to take like the opposite side of how I can't do that kind of thing. But then I start to weigh all of the things that guy went through. And yeah, if she'd have said in that first that this is what happened, I would feel differently and my answer would be different.
0: Oh, I'd want to know right away.
4: Yeah.
3: But she probably didn't have a chance to even explain herself because he already just...
4: Well, he had three dates. I want to know before we go any further.
3: She's not ready to...
0: I understand. But before we go any further... And for me to go into this really thinking, hey, I'm going to try to give this a shot. I need to know what happened.
7: Kayla? Did he ask her?
4: I don't know. I got to assume
5: he's not.
4: And even if he didn't, if I was her, and you said, well, he didn't give her the chance, she jumped in with "I love you." So it's a fair question to ask.
5: Yeah.
4: Like, why? What happened? The fact
7: that's why I'm saying, why didn't he ask that question?
4: And I will tell you, if he did ask and get that answer and didn't put that in the letter. Shame.
0: You should feel it.
4: Shame on you. Seriously. Because that was a vital, vital thing. So I'm going to assume it didn't happen. because you would have put it in there.
0: If we find that out, we're coming to your work with tar and feathers. Shame.
4: Okay. And one of them paving crews that patches up your driveway. They go around, they knock on your door. We're bringing those guys. They're going to hose you down with that, you know, that really sticky, whatever that is, you know. And we're going to get you.
7: Seal coat.
4: Okay? You know, whatever it is. We will seal coat it.
20: We're old school.
4: Okay, we're in the neighborhood.
20: Yeah, we are old school. I thought maybe we'd come by
4: and,
20: you know.
4: And I'm not knocking that. Sometimes you can do a good job, you know. So, anyway. So, well, good luck.
20: There you go.
0: Wow, that did not go.
4: She
0: got what she deserved. I feel better.
7: She's a douchebag.
4: Brought to you by the insurance company.
21: What a douchebag.
22: 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This is Greg in the Morning Buzz.
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4: Good morning. It's 8:36. Three people dead after a news helicopter crashed in Los Angeles last night. It happened as several TV stations were in the air circling over a deadly bus crash. The chopper was providing news coverage for KNBC and sister station Telemundo 52. The LAPD says the NTSB will lead the investigation. Two people died in the bus crash that the copters were there to cover. New Hampshire Supreme Court Chief Justice Gordon McDonald resigning from the bench. He made the announcement Tuesday, effective immediately. His decision comes after he was accused of violating the state's judicial code of conduct for his role in orchestrating a payout to a top ally last year. Vermont Senator Bernie Sanders teaming up with former Trump advisor Steve Bannon to call for curbs against artificial intelligence. The unlikely duo will appear together today at the pro-human assembly in D.C. Senator Sanders said on X this week that opposition to uncontrolled AI is growing across the political spectrum. A new study shows that families with a cat had children that are more likely to show signs of anxiety, withdrawal, or emotional struggles. Researchers tracked nearly 1,900 families and found that kids ages 4 to 5 were more likely to show those qualities by the time they turned 7 or 8. Researchers gave a few possible explanations. Cats tend to be lower maintenance, and less interactive than dogs. So kids could potentially get less outdoor play and social engagement time themselves. Another theory is that families who already have a child dealing with stress or those behavioral challenges might choose to own a cat because it's easier to manage. They note that the study is a correlation and does not determine that cats cause anxiety. Partly sunny. Highs around 80 today. Got to be warm. Morning Buzz sports time. Hey! Jacob DeGrom shutting down Red Sox bats last night, striking out 8 over 5 innings. Rangers get a 4-2 victory over the Red Sox. Patrick Sandoval struggled, allowing 4 runs on 4 hits and 2 walks over just 2 1/3 innings. Nick Sogard did hit a 2-run home run for the Red Sox, who will send Jake Bennett to the mound in Texas tonight. Seahawks quarterback Sam Darnold's timetable to return from a glute injury suffered against the Patriots remains up in the air. After a week, Drew Locke would get the start under center if Darnold cannot go. Texas quarterback Arch Manning coming out on the wrong side of a viral video controversy. The Longhorn star apologizing on social media for his insensitive reaction to an AI video that showed head coach Steve Sarkisian slapping ESPN reporter Holly Rowe. Manning called the clip hilarious on Monday, leading to some backlash. Pete Alonso hits his 300th home run. He's, of course, a member of the Orioles now, but he hit it at Citi Field against the Mets. Got a standing ovation from Mets fans, even though the home run tied the game. And Celtics' Paul George, introductory press conference yesterday. He gave some props to Jaylen Brown, said the fans, you know, he understands the fans' frustration. They should have had a great relationship with Jaylen Brown, but he says he's ready to prove himself in the wake of the trade. For Morning Buzz Sports, I'm Kelly Brown.
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3: An earlier crash on the Everett Turnpike still has you delayed between the 293-101 split down to exit 12. Once you get down to Route 3, you're going to find traffic from 495 to Route 129. Route 1 southbound still slow through Linfield all the way down to Route 99. And 128 northbound through Peabody, you're on the brakes from Centennial Drive down to Route 114. 495 southbound traffic starts at Mass Ave, slow down to 93. 95 southbound, heavy pockets of delays from Salem Street to 93. 93 southbound, slow Pelham Street to 495, 125 to 128, and then at Roseville Circle, Fellsway.
4: Temperatures around 80 today, partly sunny skies.
5: We'll get some of the responses to the douchebags, check some talkbacks. We'll do that in just a second. Just a quick reminder, Kelly Brown's going to be out tonight, 5:30 to 6. 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You're going to be at?
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5: Yeah, meantime, I'll be out in Portsmouth. City Beverage Center right there on the Route 1 bypass. I'll be there. 5:30 to 6:30, same time. 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So, yeah, it's going to be tonight. 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
14: 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Swing on by.
3: Tomorrow I will be at Pembroke City Limits in Pembroke at 5 o'clock.
5: Just swing on by with your thing. Swing. Do your thing by. There. Come on by. Say hello. Yeah. A lot of responses to the douchebag. We'll get to those now.
15: Don't move. We'll be right back after this.

0: The buzz just got tougher. 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
1: Shout out. Just thought of this one. Crossing guards. Shout out to the crossing guards. Helping the kids, helping the little ones cross the street. Make sure they do it safe, man. I care about the kids. What do you want?
2: I don't know where that came from.
1: You know, and you get the little kids ain't paying attention. You know what I mean? Hey, Susie! Get between the lines. Get in the crosswalk. Crossing guards,
2: that's
1: man.
2: That's good.
1: You know, if school starts at 7:30, they got to get there at 7. You know? Got to get there and then make sure all those little kids get corralled, you know, on the sidewalk. Get to school safely. So, yeah. Thank you. That's all. Thank you very much.
3: Thank you.
1: All right. The king wants to tell you something, really. really wants to tell you something. I love a peanut butter and banana sandwich. Sorry. I don't know why I did that.
2: It's the head wound.
1: No, it's Kayla is dressed all in black with a black hat on, kind of like badass. And Laura is going in a completely different direction with a white jacket that is really hard to classify.
2: I think I nailed it. Sergeant
4: Pepper. And I was really excited because it was something like, it has like...
5: Are you talking about the jacket?
1: It's got puffy shoulders,
5: it's
1: like different. She's a pirate or like a swashbuckler.
6: Did Seinfeld have a shirt like that?
1: The puffy shirt episode.
4: I do like the buttons. Mm. Like, so it classifies.
1: It buttons up right around her neck. Yeah. You know, like kind of thing.
4: And guess what? Best part? Clearance.
1: Floats. It's a flotation device.
2: You can't burn your breast.
4: Yeah. Clearance? No. At Walmart.
1: Wow. Look at that.
4: And I like it.
1: Well, looky there.
4: Looky here.
1: Sam Walton picked a good one.
7: Lonely Hearts Club
1: Band. Yeah, I didn't think Sergeant Pepper. I thought like Pirates of the Caribbean. Yeah. I thought a little bit. Yeah. And a little bit of both. Mixed in with a little bit of the Elysium or some science fiction.
4: Yeah.
1: It's very nice.
4: It's
1: very nice.
4: It's cute and it's different.
1: Yeah.
4: Yeah.
1: Kayla's looking very impressive, like tough. You know what I mean? Well, she's kind of like, you know, high fashion. But you just got that thing going on.
6: Somebody's got a boner.
1: No,
6: I see
1: no.
6: You wearing your sunglasses inside.
5: Yeah, I like sunglasses. I would wear them right now if I wouldn't look like
1: that. Would just complete the picture.
6: Sunglasses.
1: That would complete the picture.
5: I like sunglasses.
1: Badass.
5: Yeah.
1: Nothing wrong with that. Nothing wrong with it. I'm not making fun of anybody.
2: What's going on, Greg?
4: So do we have a minute?
5: You should be wearing your new sunglasses.
1: We got to do some stuff here with the with the douchebags and responses.
4: Okay.
1: Can we do that whatever that is? Okay. All right. Well, anyway. So the douchebag was a... Those are badass glasses. The douchebag was, it was split. I was surprised. I was fighting I was being the devil's advocate. I could never be that mean, but I can understand wanting to, you know? The difference being putting that into action.
2: And I think everybody can be mean. Mm. It just needs to be under the right situation.
1: Woman ghosted the guy over a year ago. He was about to drop the L word. Then she came back. All of a sudden, like, I love you. She drops it on him. He goes out with her for 3 dates, and then he ghosts her, and then goes all about, like, bam, I gave her exactly what she did to me. She destroyed me. Boom, how do you like them apples kind of thing. And it was close, but they said that she was the douchebag. I did not expect that. A lot of people disagree.
8: So the douchebag, the girl told him that she loved him.
1: Okay, I can't do it. I can't do it if you're running a radio in the background and can't play it. What you said was good, but I can't because I can't.
2: Yeah, you can't
1: gotta,
2: because I can't.
1: You got to turn down the background stuff. I don't know what you're playing. I don't know what
5: that
1: is.
5: He's only got one functioning ear.
1: Yeah.
9: Good morning, Buzz.
1: What? No. This one.
8: So the douchebag.
2: That's the same one that you...
1: No, I know. Something's going on here. Hold on.
10: This guy's a douchebag and it's not even close. We don't know why the woman did what she did. She could have been, like, kidnapped by Russian mobsters to pay off a gambling debt. She could have been in the hospital for mental health. She could have been shacked up with somebody else. All these things are possible. But we do know why the guy did what he did. He wanted to hurt somebody because he's a douchebag. And after he did, he probably went home to his little douchebag home and rubbed his little douchebag hands together and grinned a little douchebag grin. Douchebag.
5: That was gold.
1: That was to the point. That was very much to the point. Now, I believe if this is the guy,
9: Good morning, Buzz. This is Don Corleone. Greg, I heard about your plight this morning.
1: Oh, yeah.
9: Whilst cleaning your ears. Unacceptable. If there had been any damage to your beautiful cochlea, I don't know what we'd do. I will dispatch someone to deal with Q-tip for you. Have a good morning, Buzz.
4: He's so good.
1: He's very good.
4: It's like the content is good, too.
1: And the content is good. Don't overdo it. You know what I mean? Yeah. I usually use a Q-tip in the morning, basically to more itch my ear than clean it.
2: Like a dog.
1: It's clean. And the Q-tip part came off. The tip came off. And so I went in there and got it.
2: Just the tip.
1: With a pair of scissors. But anyway, it worked. That's all I'm saying. Let me see. What is this one? Okay, some of the people here. Let me see. Thank you, Kayla, for the sarcasm at the end of that segment. All of the spiteful and vengeful people who voted for the woman are just gross. The writer is a douchebag. That's from Dan, the number one fan. Yeah. All right, Dan, I voted for her.
2: Greg's gross.
5: Yeah, I mean, yeah, we know.
1: She went a year without even saying, just a text saying,
2: what if
1: sorry.
2: She had amnesia?
1: Look, I don't even believe in amnesia, to be honest with you. I think it's a General Hospital
2: movie?
1: Made it up. You ever known anybody that's had it?
2: No, but okay, I was like, for a while there in the 90s, Sandra Bullock had it like every other week.
1: Every other movie. Every other movie.
11: But didn't Kayla's mom have it? Oh, that was Pamnesia.
1: But my...
5: wow. That was very lame.
4: What?
1: Whatever. They did a Cheers episode on it when he had Samnesia. I don't know if you remember that. Sorry, I couldn't help it. But no, like she went a whole year without any kind of thing saying, sorry, I just can't. Anything at all. And that, you know, and she comes back and drops the L word after she destroyed that guy.
5: I don't know. Weren't they only hanging out for 3 weeks to begin with? I don't know that I'm talking about.
1: The second part. It was a couple, I thought it was a couple months. I threw it away. So I don't, yeah. But anyway, I still like the Godfather music. Some of the D-bag stuff here. I don't think that what he did was right, but at the end, the risk, and at the risk of sounding stereotypical, okay, this is, you know that when they say that, he's going stereotype.
2: Yes.
1: That's what he's going with. What do you think he says? You know, it's always the hot chicks who do this crap.
2: Okay. But,
1: all right.
2: The ugly girls don't get amnesia.
1: Nope. Wow. Roadkill at morningbuzz.com. I don't want to hear it. I didn't say it. I don't want to hear it.
2: You.
1: Okay?
2: Winked at me and gave me the thumbs up after I said
1: no,
2: it.
1: No, I did
2: you
1: not.
2: You just gave me the super
1: video proof now. I got video proof now. Let me see here. This is about what we talked about earlier, actually.
12: Good morning, everyone. I'd like to speak to the adults in the room, Kayla and Laura.
1: Okay.
12: Can you please get Kreshi some of those kindergarten scissors, the ones that really don't cut anything or aren't sharp, so that if Kreshi decides to send something into the wrong orifice again, it'll be a little safer next time.
1: Mm.
12: Thanks a lot. Have a great day.
1: It's very nice of you.
5: Good call.
1: Very nice of you. They were very sharp. They were the sharpest possible scissors I could find, but they were also the tiny ones. I don't know what you ladies use them for, but they aren't mine.
2: Tiny parts.
1: But they fit in my ear, and I didn't go very far, and just it was almost sticking out, so I was safe. Okay? If Valerie had come into the bathroom and scared me, that would have been a problem.
5: Yeah.
1: You know what I mean?
5: Imagine if you sneezed.
2: Mm. Oh. You would have the ringing noise.
1: Kretchy, if this guy's intent in the douchebag was to pay back from the very beginning, he probably didn't care that much about her reasons.
5: That's a very good point.
1: I guess, yeah. Who the hell is typing in the background during the show? I can hear the fingers furious over the iHeart broadcast. I don't think anybody was, but I will tell you this. Laura is the hammer of the gods when it comes to that keyboard.
5: You don't hear it anymore.
2: They wrote a book about her.
13: Ever since I got this new laptop, you don't hear my keys.
1: Nate's hearing something.
13: Hmm?
1: You know what it is? Probably the Russians. Probably just listening in. Some guy somewhere listening in.
2: Probably Kelly eating his cereal.
1: Has an open mic. Has an open mic. He doesn't realize that while he's transcribing from Russian to English, all of what we're saying, he's probably got his mic on. A little something on there, like a lapel mic or a computer mic.
14: If he dies, he dies.
1: If he dies.
14: I will tell you. If he dies, he dies. Korotsky, my comrade over here says, if he dies, he dies.
2: I am not
14: one to argue with the Korotsky over there. He's strong like a Russian bull.
1: Okay. All right, we're out of control.
14: What are you looking at, Kelly?
11: Nothing.
14: One bottle of vodka and I'd turn you inside out.
2: What does that mean?
14: Whatever you want it to mean.
2: Part of me saying yes, the other part of me says, just don't rip my shirt.
1: Why am I playing the love story music?
2: I don't know.
1: We're off the rails. I apologize for everything this morning.
15: There you go.
1: I'll be right back.
16: We will be right back.

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17: Good morning. It's 9:03, partly sunny, highs near 80. The judge from the Lindsey Clancy murder trials indefinitely sealing the names of the jurors. The Massachusetts woman admitted to killing her three kids in 2023, but argued postpartum psychosis made her not criminally responsible. The jury failed to return a verdict, resulting in a mistrial. New Hampshire schools could face some challenges if daylight savings time becomes permanent. President Trump pushing for a permanent switch to daylight saving time, which is set to end November 1st when clocks are turned back an hour to standard time. The Sunshine Protection Act would make DST permanent, and if it is signed into law, New Hampshire schools will have some adjusting to do. Manchester schools have discussed changing school start times as students would have to catch a bus in the dark at 7 a.m. despite some challenges. The New Hampshire School Administrators Association has acknowledged that there also are some benefits, including more light after school and no twice-yearly sleep adjustment. Three people dead after a news helicopter crashed in Los Angeles last night. It happened as several TV stations were in the air circling over a deadly bus crash. The L.A. Police Department says the NTSB will lead the investigation. Two people, meanwhile, died in the bus crash that those helicopters were covering. York police say they are taking down the town's Flock license plate cameras. This comes weeks before voters decide whether to ban them for good. Police Chief Owen Davis announced the move at Monday night's select board meeting after residents put a proposed ban on the November ballot. York, one of multiple communities receiving pushback from residents over automated license plate readers. Morning Buzz Sports. Sox lose to the Rangers 4-2. They will send Jake Pettit to the mound in Texas tonight. I'm Kelly Brown, Morning Buzz News.
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19: Everything's looking good right now on the Everett Turnpike. That earlier crash has finally cleared. Route 3, you're on the brakes, 495 to Treble Cove Road. 495, stop and go from Route 114 to 93. 93 southbound, slow Pelham Street to 495. And then more traffic from Spot Pond down to the Zakum Bridge. Route 1 still slow through Linfield down to Route 99. And 128 northbound through Peabody, your normal traffic there. 95 southbound, your slow Salem Street down to 93. That's the latest from the Morning Buzz Traffic Desk.
17: Mix of sun and clouds, highs around 80.
20: Everybody say hi to Becky, Mason, Maverick, Sean, and they're all from Hudson.
21: Good morning.
20: Hello. We're on the way down to Orlando. Listening to us on the way down to Orlando. So, yeah, thank you.
21: Welcome. Make sure you stop at South of the Border and get yourself some fireworks.
20: Yeah, because you can't get them anywhere else. You know what I mean? They're certainly not near the border of New Hampshire, Massachusetts, so you're good
21: to go. I know, but that place used to be awesome. I mean, it's cleaned up a lot. I mean, I remember going there and it'd be like naked women, velvet posters that they, mom and dad were like, all right, I don't think we need to be staring at those.
20: 64 years on this planet, the biggest letdown was driving to Florida and seeing 500 signs saying only 75 miles, only 73 miles to south of the border, and to get there and be sorely disappointed that it was a fireworks store that had nothing really else. It was crazy. So I don't know what it is now. Maybe it's an amusement park for the flume and the water ride. I don't even know.
21: Up, yeah.
20: But yeah, good for them because it wasn't back then. Erica is joining us. Good morning, Erica.
22: Good morning.
20: How are you?
19: Good. How are you?
20: I'm good, thank you. Laura had something you wanted to say.
19: I did. So this is a little bit. I know it's fun to get packages, and I know you guys get really excited. So the morning bus.
20: Know what's in them.
19: The Morning Buzz Crew. Holly and I have been fans since the Jean Marie days. Still remember the guys making fun of her for spending a ton of money on her cat. Well, whether or not you know it, you folks make differences in people's lives. That was especially true during COVID. While you guys kept our spirits up, Holly and I started a mom and pop spice company. It has become something fun we do outside of our normal jobs. We just wanted to send some of our stuff and say thank you for the years of friendship. We thought you would enjoy the spices. Most of all the names and taglines might give you a little laugh. We're not looking for anything. Just wanted to share some joy because you share joy with us.
20: Very nice of you.
19: And P.S., although it has been discontinued, we'd included a bottle of wiener mix for Kelly Brown.
20: Yeah, nice. That's you.
19: Greg, I spent a lot of time on main logging roads. Think extra spare tires, brother. Mm. This is from Big Jim and Holly from Big Jim's Cooking. Mm. And Just Rub It. And I got a bunch of spices for all of you.
20: Just rub it. Scotty says that all the time.
21: That's one of my catchphrases.
20: Yeah. Mm.
21: That's awesome.
0: Oh, that's sweet.
20: It's one of my catchphrases. Like you drop it on the lady.
19: So we have back rub, blackout surf and turf rub. We got Matt's wiener mix. That's for Kelly.
21: That's for Kelly.
20: That's the wiener mix right there.
3: That wiener mix.
21: Watch it. Hey, it cut into his mouth.
22: It was huge. Not sure what it was, but it was huge.
19: So there's a bunch
20: of spices. I don't know who that was. What was that? Who was that? I don't know.
22: It was huge.
20: Okay.
22: Not sure what it was, but it was huge.
20: Okay.
21: Got it.
20: Got it.
19: But there's some spicy butt rub and stuff in here. So,
20: all right. Yeah. Nice. All right. Yeah. Thank you very much. Awesome. That's very nice.
19: Thank you
20: for the kind words. We really appreciate it. Yeah, we'll go through that. We'll hit that. All right, so we're gonna do the OK Boomer game coming up in just a little bit, and I gotta readjust my strategy because
0: I think you're doing fine.
19: No.
20: Yeah, I'm sure you do.
0: You're going.
20: I gave a hint last week and I lost the game, and I can't give any more hints. You know what I mean? And somebody gave me a suggestion for a question, and I'll take suggestions from the audience because I know she's getting them. So if you have a good question, you think that I'd be able to ask a Gen Zer and they won't know what we're talking about, you know, let me have it. But some guy brought up a particular subject, and I am going to use the suggestion, okay?
0: Okay.
20: Well, let me tell you something. If it backfires, I'm going to find you, and I'm going to punch you in the nose, okay?
21: You're going to get conked.
20: So we'll see. You'll get conked. You don't want to get conked.
21: No, you don't.
20: Okay? Just try that. Okay, Boomer, what's the buzz all coming up in just a little bit? I'll be at the City Beverage Center tonight, 5:30 to 6. That inspired this song.

0: You know, I'm sitting here and I'm thinking about that album that that came from. Actually, originally recorded by Joe Walsh and used in the movie The Warriors, I think, actually. Wasn't that in the Warriors?
1: Yes.
2: It's been a long time.
1: The Joe Walsh version.
0: The Joe Walsh version was in the Warriors.
2: It's been
0: the
2: a long
0: Warriors.
2: Time since
0: Warriors, come out and play.
2: See, that's the only thing I know. That and the bottles and... I need to watch it again.
0: It was a street gang caught up in a major gang war, and they got blamed for the murder of the leader, whose name was Cyrus, and they didn't do it, and they had to try to make it back to Coney Island because everybody was trying to kill him. But when you go back and you watch that, whole movie's about gang fights, right? Mm-hmm. I don't think there's any blood in the movie. And the fights are more like, and it's going to seem strange for me to say this, more like a ballet than an actual fight. Yeah, because he wanted to make it that way. He wanted to make it that way on purpose.
2: Interesting.
0: Yeah, so.
2: Now I don't think I'm going to go back and watch it.
0: Okay, awesome. Okay, hold on 1 second here. Let me make some changes here. Do this, move this over here.
3: I think
4: don't go changing. We like you just the way you are.
0: No, I'm just trying to arrange it so we can see everybody on the screen.
3: See what the score is. I know you're up and you...
2: I don't think we're playing yet.
3: Nope, I'm just trying to look. I'm trying to get ahead of the game.
0: Yeah, that's going to be
3: ten
0: at the bottom
3: six.
0: Of the
3: 10-6.
4: Oh, nice.
3: Okay. Yeah, I just wanted ten to make
0: six.
3: Sure.
0: 10-6.
4: I got breathing room.
0: No way. There's no way she's that far ahead. Seriously?
2: Well, you're smoking the old man.
4: Well, I'm going to say it.
0: What's going on with you?
4: Not much. It's been a good week so far.
0: Yeah.
4: There's a really pretty sunrise.
0: You've been grooving it? You've been feeling it?
4: I've been feeling it, yeah. Leg day was yesterday. Nope, leg day was Monday. Cardio was yesterday. Today's going to be back.
0: Yeah, it was a kick-ass sunrise because I was working.
4: Yeah.
0: That's something that happens that way. No, it's okay. It's okay. But at least you appreciate the sunrise, which is always good. Do you do much of that?
4: I do, yeah. I'm a huge sky gazer, whether it's stars or clouds. I always stop to look at the sky and take pictures.
0: Mm-hmm. Do you go out into nature as much as my friend Scott does?
4: I would say just a little bit more.
0: A little bit more?
4: Yeah. But also a little bit less than you.
0: He doesn't go in his yard. Okay, he's afraid of ticks.
2: That's
3: not true. He has to mow.
2: Yeah, I did the other day. There, a branch came down and it was aggravating. And my walks are usually are concrete based, yes. But you embrace your surroundings.
0: You know, there are beautiful, wide, well-manicured trails that would walk you through the areas where there's water and mountains, and we live in one of the most beautiful areas in the country.
2: You're right. I just figured if I was going to die, I was going to die close to home.
0: Yeah, okay. Well, you should stick to the pavement. Stick to the pavement. All right. Anyway.
2: And I'm usually walking in a graveyard, so they just really got to dig the hole and get me in.
0: No, that's fun.
3: He's making it easy.
0: Just roll them over there, whatever. Yeah.
2: Put dirt on top of me, and the kids can use me as a jump till I rot.
0: Okay. All right. Good call. Why don't we check some other news we haven't got to yet?
5: What's the buzz? Tell me what's that. What?

0: 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Right now, if you had to give a number or a percentage to what you believe your mental load is, like how much you're dealing with and how much is on your mind, you know, professionally, personally, all together, what's your number? The average American says this has a number that they're carrying a certain amount, a percentage of the, what their mental load is. And it's maxed out all the time. Their number is 54.
1: And that's maxed out?
0: 54. Yeah,
2: how
0: right?
2: is 54 maxed out?
0: Because I'm like, I'm not maxed out at 54. Half. I'm maxed out at about 61.
3: Yeah, exactly. You know what I mean?
1: You're maxed out at like 95.
0: I maxed out at 85.
3: That's a heavy, I mean, because I'm thinking 100 is like the biggest.
1: 100 right. is the biggest. So the when you start getting to like 90, 95, you're almost there. Like, that's when you're going to slow down.
0: Yeah, the mental load.
4: You should probably slow down before you get there.
3: Do you think maybe you should tap the brakes like in the 70s, maybe a little bit?
0: Look,
3: coast into the 80s, or just are you just gonna?
2: The good mentality is once you get
1: 90, slow it down.
2: Once you get used to the 80s and 90s, it's not that bad. That's what Laura's mentality.
0: And I totally understand what you're saying. Basically, they're saying their mental load is at maximum capacity every week, and 54% of Americans say they're maxed. I'm not. Look, even when you think you're maxed, you're not.
3: No.
0: You're not.
2: You're maxed when you have like real life problems,
0: right.
2: illnesses, stuff like
0: right.
2: that. Going
0: right.
2: On.
0: But even when you think you are maxed and you cannot handle any more, believe it or not, you find if something should happen, you deal with it because you don't have a choice. You know what I mean? And maxed out with the craziness of life. Hold on. Excuse me. With the craziness of life and everything, you know, that happens at warp speed. You know, when you have to deal with the real things in life, not the stupid BS things, the real things, you do it. You do it. You find a way to get through it. And you may have to pay on the other end, you know, mentally or whatever. It may catch up to you, but you have to do it, you know. And I think a lot of people in life with responsibilities, with here and there, especially when the kids are mobile. You know, it's one thing when you got a kid at home and you're paying attention to the kid all the time, but when they start getting mobile and you got to bring them all over the place, you're going 55 miles, you know, every single day, you're not getting home till like 9 o'clock, 9:30, you're exhausted, then you get back up and do the whole thing again tomorrow, that can max you out, right? Mm-hmm. Yeah. I think a lot of people feel maxed out in today's world. The key is trying to find a way to turn that down. Right? And to sort of find time. People ask me all the time, how do you do it? Where do you find the time? I make the time.
3: Yes.
0: You have to make the time.
4: It's just a pause even.
0: Yes.
4: Just go find somewhere and just pause. Like 5 minutes, stop right. thinking about what you're thinking about and just.
3: It's the walks right into some, get behind the drum set for a little while.
0: Yeah. Yeah.
3: Of course, I'm walking on concrete. I'm not still not going to the woods.
0: Dude, I was standing in the middle of a field in the darkness at 1 o'clock on Saturday morning, and just 10 minutes being in a place like that, like just sitting there, and the world of good it does you. I talk about it a million times, and then somebody does it, and they go, "Oh my God, why haven't I been doing this?"
3: I'm going to say this to you right now. If they tar it, please let me know. I'll join you.
0: I will let you know. But whatever it is, like we're all, I think everybody feels like maxed out. More than 54%, I think.
3: No, but you're right.
0: Feel like they're mentally maxed out.
3: You feel like you're maxed out and then something serious happens.
0: And then,
3: it's amazing how you can compact everything that you thought was a huge number and squish it down.
1: Yeah, I don't think I'm maxed out anymore. Like it was. And
0: Of course. When we went through what we went through in 2008, the only one thing that mattered, it was one thing. Everything else didn't matter. Everything else was pure and utter bullshit. Everything. And that's the shift, the mode that you make, you know, when you have real life things kind of happen. What else can I tell you about? It's a big thing here. Kelly Brown had some work done last night. Erica didn't, I don't even know if she heard this. Kelly Brown got all purdy. last night.
2: Night of self-care. Ooh.
0: Night of self-care.
5: Actually, yeah, you did have a different kind of glow to you today.
2: Thank you.
0: Like he just had a baby.
1: Yeah.
0: Or just had sex.
2: Thank you.
0: Yeah.
3: Nice. No, he didn't have a baby. He got a facial instead.
2: I had a facial. I had a chair massage. Mm-hmm. I had a...
0: butt bleaching. You went for some butt
2: foot
0: bleaching.
2: Foot massage. Paraffin. There was no the hell out of that bleaching. Paraffin on my hands there. And I got my hair flattened.
5: Okay. Did you straighten your hair?
2: Yeah.
4: I was going to say, they straightened.
2: Chloe did. Just... so she could get a couple bit. Credits. I really didn't, you know.
5: Right.
3: And he dyed
5: his
3: butthole.
5: Great.
3: He dyed his butthole.
4: I said that.
1: Yeah. I said bleaching.
3: I said,
2: yeah.
0: Butt bleaching. I said it three times. Yeah.
2: You said bleach, but then he said different color. Orange.
5: To match the toes.
3: Like, yes. It goes with his toes, and it's pumpkin season.
0: The guy, I said the joke three times. He came back, said it again, and he got more laughs than I don't
4: got
0: him.
4: You always got walked over.
0: I know. So Kelly had all that stuff done last night, and I'm telling you, there's the headline. Men are having their eyelashes trimmed to look more masculine. The latest quote-unquote beauty trend among young men worldwide is trimming their eyelashes.
5: No, don't do that.
2: Don't.
5: No.
4: You guys are so lucky. I don't know why boys get such beautiful eyelashes.
3: So,
5: yeah,
4: keep
5: I love
4: them.
3: So if you see a guy with long eyelashes, it's considered feminine?
5: Or, no, I don't think
0: no,
5: so.
0: No, they just want eyelashes like that, I think is what they're saying, yeah?
3: Okay.
4: I would love to have them. Yes, Roadkill, you have great eyelashes.
0: When I was younger, like old ladies used to say...
1: Men always do.
0: Yeah, talk about my eyelashes.
3: I sometimes can't see them over my eyebrows.
2: Right.
0: They usually don't cut them all the way off when they're doing this. However, some men do with their eyebrows. Instead, they carefully trim them to make sure they're far from being long with that cute feminine curl. That's what women, they look when they see a guy with nice eyelashes. I think that's what they're talking about.
4: Don't do that.
0: You know,
4: People pay for that.
0: Yeah, I don't even know if I still have eyelashes. I haven't looked. I don't even know.
5: Yeah, I can see them.
0: Oh, thank you. That's good. I mean,
3: they're dominated by your dyed eyebrows.
4: You knew he was gonna.
2: There's frosting on them.
4: Wow.
2: But they look nice.
4: It gives them a shimmer.
0: I said that. I told Val, we were talking about it over the weekend. Can't remember where we were. And when I said, that's a rumor going around work is that, I dye my eyebrows because my beard is gray, my hair is gray, but my eyebrows aren't. They're brown. And the guy that Valerie was telling the story to, like, he got in full-on Inspector Clouseau. He like this, leaned in, looked at me, his eyes got all big, and he's like, they do look dyed. I'm like, shut up. They're not.
3: They look like little wheel wells.
0: Okay, all right. They're not wheel wells, okay? Now, I don't feel bad about my eyebrows. They are what they are. They're just normal, regular eyebrows. You, my friend.
3: Oh, I know.
0: Give Einstein. Seriously, birds nest there. I think people walk on trails across your forehead because there's a shelf there on those things.
3: Never gotten sweat in my eyes.
0: Yeah, never. Nothing ever got through it.
3: No.
0: Jimmy Hoffa's probably in there. Probably got thin mints stuck up in there.
3: You know who Jimmy Hoffa is?
5: No.
0: Shut up. I'm going to use that one. Brent Smith and Zach Myers announced an acoustic tour coming to Boston. I don't have the date yet. I didn't look it up, but they do covers and EPs. And Brent Smith doesn't stop.
5: Nope.
0: I worry about him.
1: Me too.
0: I really
1: do. He lives in hotels.
0: Yeah, he doesn't even have a home. He goes from hotel to hotel.
3: I just don't know where you keep your stuff.
0: He's the nicest guy.
3: I know.
0: Like, and so is Zach. Like, the whole band is unbelievably nice. Let me see. What else can I tell you about? If you are interested in the Jabberin' Jack pumpkin decoration, you might want to be careful. Jabberin' Jack tends to sing. Apparently, it's a pumpkin decoration you get for outside your house because, decorating for Halloween is out of control. There's a Spirit of Halloween on every block. There's more Spirit of Halloween than there are Starbucks
3: and
0: Dunkin'
3: Donuts.
0: Well, I'm
3: sorry that a business is coming along and taking over buildings that have been closed. It's not
0: my
3: fault.
0: All right, fine. Your daughter works there. Fine. Yep. Okay, great. All right? She's really good, too, by the way. Jabberin' Jack apparently sings raunchy songs. So you just might not want to get the Jabberin' Jack and put it out in front for the kiddies because it has some dirty stuff.
2: Get the Jack off.
0: Mother.
2: What? Off your porch. You know?
4: It took longer than I expected.
2: Even Erica liked it.
6: I really do love my job.
1: You don't question it sometimes. It took me a little while before I questioned
3: it. He was always quick. He's a little quicker now that his hair has been straightened.
0: Yeah. The Jabbering Jack sings, "Come closer, I have a kiss for you, and it tastes like pumpkin pie. We'll be wicked for one night, morbid and nefarious, and when the sun goes down till morning, it will be just us. How would you like to scream all night? I'll fill you full of fright, guide you in the darkest deeds, and spoil you with my roasted pumpkin seeds." Yeah, creepy.
6: Not into that.
0: Guys, programming
4: not a fan. Love Halloween decorations.
0: Yep,
4: me too. Don't want that one.
0: Burger King selling limited edition chicken nugget purses. Yep, there you go. That's what a...
6: What? You put some french fries in there.
3: Somebody likes the nugs.
6: Yeah, I'm intrigued. I'm going to check it out.
0: It's
6: for sure.
0: It's called Le Nugget. They're only $4 each. You also get one of four sauces by her charms, which I'm sure that would be great. Limited edition. They do this. They make like 10 of them in the United States of America, and then the news story comes out. They're already gone. By the time we read the story, they're already gone. Now, I don't know that that's true, but it's a good marketing ploy.
6: True.
0: You know, the Nugget. They're being released today at noon, 9 a.m. Pacific at LeNuggetBK.com. LeNugget. There you go. There's
6: the
0: address.
6: Oh, you order it online?
0: No. You write a letter. You send it. What the hell did I just say?
6: All right, I'm taking you
0: I just
6: down.
0: Gave the website.
6: Just wait. Just wait till Boomer versus Boomer.
4: I like it.
0: I like to throw down every once in a while with Big E over there. Let me see. What else? Swifties are trying to decode the appearance on the Emmys that she did with her Mariska Hargitay on the Law & Order SVU or SUV or CSY, whatever it's called. CSI, I don't know.
4: SVU.
0: But they're now going through reviewing the segment find little Easter eggs.
4: Yeah, might be new music coming out. Gotta figure it out.
0: There are 12 zodiac signs, and Aries is the first. She has 12 albums, and the first one is Taylor Swift. And From the Vineyard equals From the Vault. She's hinting Taylor Swift, Taylor's version. And you know what? Here's the freaky thing. You could be right, because she operates on that level. You know what I mean?
3: Yeah, and Walmart will have all the albums on the end cap, and none of the albums will be the same, because you have to buy them all, and I'll have to stand there as a husband and look at Amy and go, just pick one.
0: Yeah, pick one.
3: Please pick one.
0: We'll be right back.
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7: 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Now, it's back to The Buzz.
1: My apologies. We got kind of backed up there at the last break. So we're going to do OK Boomer after this coming break.
2: I'm scared.
1: Okay. Yeah, I'm scared. No, I want more time to do it. I don't want to do it in 1 minute. There is a story right here, though, about your generation's favorite chain restaurant.
2: Okay.
1: Let's see if you are in the majority or not.
2: Can I give you my guess and then my favorite?
1: Yeah, whatever you want.
2: Because I don't think it's the same. I think the answer is Panera.
3: That's what I think.
2: Yes, and then I think
4: answer.
2: My favorite is Applebee's.
1: Really?
4: Great answer.
2: Yeah. I love
1: really?
2: Applebee's.
1: Really?
4: With that app sampler.
1: You think that Gen Z's favorite chain restaurant is Panera?
2: Well, does Dunkin's count? Because maybe Dunkin's.
1: I don't. Casual dining place. So no, I don't think Dunkin's is a casual dining place.
2: Yeah,
1: it's not.
2: I would say Panera.
1: It's a coffee shop, donut shop. Mm-hmm. You say Panera. Okay. Mm-hmm. Yeah. No. Neither of those is correct. Actually.
4: Chipotle.
1: No, they say it's Chili's. They say it's Chili's.
2: I love Chili's.
4: Okay.
2: I should have thought about that.
4: I love Chili's.
2: Where is there? Have you ever tried their Nashville hot mozzarella sticks? Because it'll change your life.
4: Where is there a Chili's?
3: That sounds great. You say change my life. Like how would it be changed?
2: Like you'll be craving it. Okay. You'll unlock a new craving.
4: The Chili's in Manchester has been gone for years.
2: No, I think it's. Well, I go to Dover all the time. There's one right there.
4: Oh,
2: so
4: yeah. That's why. I was like, I don't
2: go to Chili's very often, but when I do.
3: I was gonna say because Sadie and Nora, Chili's and Panera.
1: Yeah, I didn't. I never considered Panera. I don't. Nothing against it. I mean, I've been there. It's good, but I wouldn't have thought Gen Z would be going to Panera.
2: A lot of my friends really like Panera. That's why I thought of it. But
1: it's just I don't know.
3: That's
1: I,
3: where the girls learn to crochet.
5: Great sandwiches.
1: I'm not knocking it. I'm surprised
3: that Wednesday night and
1: the
3: choice. Older women there that are teaching younger kids how to do crochet.
1: There's no beer there.
2: Oh.
3: Well, the younger kids probably aren't.
1: Yeah. No, I know, but I'm talking Gen Z.
3: Oh.
1: Like, right? Because I would think there would be alcohol served at their favorite place. But, okay, whatever. Applebee's is good.
2: Yeah.
1: I'll get that chicken strawberry salad there.
3: And remember, her generation isn't drinking the beer like we were.
2: It's true.
1: Mm. Yeah. Although their drinking is up from a couple of years ago.
5: Do you get the apple, the bread, or the chips? You get the choice.
4: The bread.
3: The bread.
5: Every the bread, yes. The apple,
2: the
5: bread.
2: You're eating your mac and cheese.
3: Yeah, who's getting the apple?
4: With a grilled cheese?
3: Honestly, if you're getting the apple, I want to throw it at you.
1: What are you talking about?
4: Panera.
1: Those
5: are your choices. The bread is damn good.
4: Give me that baguette.
5: But if I'm getting a sandwich, I don't need any more bread. You know what I'm saying?
6: Yeah, I know what you're saying. Yeah, you know what I'm saying. Yeah, you know what I'm saying.
5: All right.
1: Yeah, no regrets. I got right back to that.
2: Yeah, that's where I went to. Yeah.
1: When you say want an apple with that, Tucker's, which is a great place.
2: Oh,
1: they've got
2: that.
1: Several of those places. Mm-hmm. No French fries. And no, I don't think, I don't know. Yeah, they do a burger. But yeah, it's always an apple. Or chips, apple and chips. So, all right, there you go. Just a second. When we come back, we are going to do the OK Boomer game.
2: Perfect.
1: And I am getting suggestions for questions, and I am going to employ a couple of them. So we'll see how we, meaning you and I, that are helping out, will do against that one over there. Okay?
2: Let's see.
1: Because she's getting a little bit of an attitude with the whole, yeah, I'm getting smoked.
4: I like it.
1: We'll be right back.
7: All right.
25: Here we go.
7: We'll be right back. This is Greg in the Morning Buzz.

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5: I was just sitting there and they did, a TV commercial or talk show appearance with that guy that I don't even know his name. Now I even forgot the name of the game show.
6: Traitors. Yes.
5: I saw that on the Emmys the other night and it won the best reality show Emmy. Traitors, I don't even know what it is.
6: His name is Alan Cumming and I watched a little, I was hesitant to come around to it, but my parents were really into it. So I started watching it and it is really good.
5: What's the deal?
6: It's basically a bunch of celebrities in a house, and then they have a couple of people in there who are traitors, and they murder people throughout the course of the show.
5: Legitimately, kill them? No,
6: they just get kicked off the show.
5: Smokes.
6: They're like, blah, blah, blah was murdered last night, and everybody who's not a traitor has to figure out who they think the traitors are.
7: Interesting.
6: While the traitors are there saying that they're not traitors.
5: So
6: you know what I mean?
5: It's Clue. It's an amped up version of Clue. Mm-hmm. Okay, all right, okay. I get it. I had never heard of it before. Okay. Let's do this, shall we, ladies and gentlemen? It's time for this.
8: Pull your damn pants up. What's wrong with you kids these days?
9: Yes. Okay. Boomer.
5: Yep. Boomer.
9: Okay.
5: All right, ladies and gentlemen, three quick questions. Boomer versus Zoomer. And I don't know who goes first, but I mean, if you want, I'll go first.
6: Sure.
5: You know, just to give you an idea of how I'm coming at you.
6: Okay.
5: Okay, today. How much power did Doc Brown need to get the DeLorean back to the future? How much power was needed?
6: I don't even know what you measure power in, watts.
5: I'm not giving any clues because every time I do, you guess it wildly.
6: I have literally no idea, but I'm just going to say 1,000 watts of power.
5: 1,000 watts. You are close. 1.21 gigawatts or gigawatts is the answer, which is talked about throughout the movie Back to the Future.
6: Okay.
5: 1.21 gigawatts.
7: He's coming in hot today.
5: Yeah, coming in hot.
6: That was
5: my question.
10: Would you have gotten that, Brody?
7: I think I was a little off with a number, but I know ballpark.
5: Yeah, I would have gotten that one. That was the one that I contributed. The next two came from listeners, so we'll see.
6: Okay.
5: How
6: it goes.
5: All right. So go ahead.
6: So Dancing with the Stars is back. It had its season premiere yesterday. What season are they on?
11: It's gettable.
7: All right, I'm telling you.
5: I think I got an answer.
6: Oh, that was quick.
5: 26.
6: 35.
5: All right, so I don't.
11: I mean, it was an answer. It just wasn't
5: an answer.
11: One.
5: Okay. Boomer. Shut up with that. I just watched it last night.
6: Oh, really? I didn't see it yet.
5: And we don't normally watch it, but it came on, and Bowden and I were like, that's the guy from Kimmel. Is it the little guy?
10: Guillermo.
7: And we don't.
5: They
7: like
5: gave him a three.
7: We don't like to be caught.
5: And he was. The crowd was going crazy. They gave him a three. I wanted to punch all three of those judges, giving Guillermo a three. What? You could at least give him a five. Get out of here. All right,
6: Your turn.
5: Back to you. What is a B-side?
6: What is a B-side? B-side, you're behind.
5: Very good answer. makes sense. Not the right answer. So records used to come in singles, little 45 discs. The hit was on one side. The other side was the B-side.
6: Okay. Yeah,
5: right.
6: The more you know.
5: Okay.
6: Alrighty. Who is
5: Told you
6: Vecna?
5: I was playing. Huh?
6: Who is Vecna?
5: Probably some Russian supermodel. And I mean, and there's 50 gazillion of them. You know, they appear on one cover smoking a cigarette and they're a freaking supermodel. I don't even know.
6: Or what show is he in?
5: Oh, it's a guy.
6: Yep.
7: You just help.
5: What show is he in? I'm going to say Summer House. I don't know.
6: He's the main villain in Stranger Things.
11: Really?
5: I
11: can't believe you didn't get that.
5: Wow. Vecna, I didn't watch the last couple of seasons.
7: He hasn't gone back to watch it.
5: I bailed after Steve wore the ice cream suit. That was embarrassing. Okay. Next one.

0: one let me see. Hold on one second. Yeah. Next one is this one. What is the name of the elephant who discovers the tiny who's?
1: Horton Hears Who.
2: Oh. Nice job.
1: I was in that musical.
0: I was in that musical. Oh, gosh. Now, you know what? The person who sent me that question probably was in the cast with him. You know what I mean? They're like, dude, you got to get it with the Dr. Seuss. You got to get it with the Dr. Seuss.
1: Yeah. All right, one more for you.
0: Not that it matters, but go ahead.
1: Yeah, you can tie it.
3: Yeah.
1: Which of these is a real social media app? Orange 7, Lemon 8, or Lime 9?
3: Whew. She's coming at ya.
0: What's the middle one? Yellow?
1: Lemon 8, Orange 7, or Lime 9?
0: I'm going to say Lemon 8.
1: Yes. Ooh. A tie.
0: Ooh. Nice. I'll take a tie. I'll take a tie. All right. Not bad. Not bad. All right. Not bad. Not bad. Not bad. I'll take it. Not
4: a win. Greg, but, you know.
0: It's like
4: momentum.
0: Soccer.
4: Momentum, buddy.
3: And I think she gave you that question before.
0: She did?
1: I did.
0: Yeah.
1: But it was a while ago.
0: Did I get it right? Probably
1: no.
0: Not.
1: No.
3: Yeah. Okay, I got it right this time.
0: Okay, as soon as they come in, I'll, yeah. That's it.
1: Never, me too. Never. I think you asked me the question like 2 weeks in a row and I still got it wrong.
0: I did that on purpose, though. Because I thought, she's not going to remember. All right. Well, anyway, we got the Buzz 24/7 coming up in just a little bit. What do you got going on today, Kelly?
5: Today is Driscoll's, baby, 5:30 after right. My workout. Mm-hmm. Got to do my workout first, so we'll be there trying some Autumn Buzz ale. So come on by, 5:30 to 6:30.
0: I'll be over at the city right there on the Route 1 bypass, the City Beverage Center in Portsmouth. Come on by and say hi. We'll have also some chance for you to win some pretty reckless tickets. Scotty, what's going on with you?
6: Should be a walk, some drum playing, and then I think it's date night tonight with Nora and Jill.
0: So. LJB!
7: I have a therapy. Woo-woo. That's always fun. And then I have to bring a kid for a haircut and to get his glasses fixed up. And then
4: what are your kids?
7: Mow my lawn.
3: That's a fair question.
7: What's going on?
0: You said one of your kids,
7: yes,
0: or is it some kid from three streets over? That's at the house a lot.
7: Yeah.
0: Okay. What do you got going on, Kay?
3: It's just some stuff around the house. I'm going to get a good nap in. Busy end of the week.
0: So. I'm going to be here for a while. I ain't going anywhere for a while, so it's going to be one of them kind of days. And what do you have for you, Erica?
1: Well, volleyball got switched to Monday, so that is done. I'm just going to go to the gym, and I'm doing some dog sitting today.
0: Okay. All right. How many? Just one?
1: Just one.
0: Okay. All right. Hit that button right here. Oh, no, wait. I've got to wait 30 seconds.
6: Seconds. We're waiting.
3: Good job. Good job, Greg.
0: Okay, thank you very much. 30 seconds. While we're doing this, please feel free to head to the lobby and get yourself a snack. We've got popcorn with hot buttered popcorn.
8: I like snacks, you guys.
0: Goobers.
3: Spices.
0: Goobers and Raisinettes.
8: I like those.
0: Twizzlers. None of that red twine BS that pretends to be, or red vines, or whatever it is.
8: And circus peanuts.
0: And lots of circus peanuts for the kids. And I said peanuts, not penis. That is
8: circus
0: no circus penis for anybody.
8: Not anymore.
9: It ain't over till the fat lady sings.
10: I think it's over, baby. I think Mom will be done singing.
9: The fat lady has left the building.
0: Thank you very much. Kelly, Laura, Roadkill, Kayla, Erica, thank you.
3: You're
4: the boss.
0: And thank you guys for hanging with us. We appreciate it. 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
0: All right, as always, thank you very much to our men and women serving our military here and all over the world, and all of our veterans too. We'll see you tomorrow.
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What's going on, guys? It's Kayla, a little after 10 o'clock here on your Wednesday. We are commercial-free after the buzz. I hope the start to your week is treating you well. And hey, Buzz Beer Tour is on. I will tell you where Greg and Kelly are going to be coming up in just a little bit, but they're out today, so I hope you go out and see them.

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And hey, you can join Greg tonight from 5:30 to 6:30. He's going to be at the City in Portsmouth, right on the

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Next Saturday, you can join Roadkill Erica and I. We are going to be hanging out in downtown Dover. Sam Adams Oktoberfest going on. 15 different bars throughout Dover we're going to be hitting, giving stuff away, hanging out with you. I would love to see you there. I will have your shot to win some bracelets coming up next week, so be listening for that. But put it on the calendar. Come out and play with us.

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0: 90.3 WHCB. I mentioned earlier, Krejci is going to be at the City on the Route 1 bypass in Portsmouth today from 5:30 to 6:30 for the Buzz Autumn Copper Ale Beer Tour. Going out and see him. 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

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What's going on, guys? 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

0: 101.3 WHEB. All right, it is midweek. 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

Station 100.3 WHEB. What's going on, guys? It's Kayla, a little after 1 o'clock here, Wednesday afternoon. I hope everything is treating you well. Decent weather does feel a little fall-like, but still getting warmer in the afternoons. I'll take it.

0: 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Hey, you're going to be hearing more about it next week, but I just want to float it out there for you. The Buzz Brews and Booze Halloween Party. Yeah, it's coming back, and we are looking forward to it. McIntyre Ski Area, our friends at TSO helping us out as well. It's going to be a lot of fun. We love seeing you all dressed up. We have a blast. You will hear more about that coming up Monday on The Buzz on WHEB.
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0: 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It is happening Thursday, December 17th at the Capitol Center for the Arts in Concord. Comedians, musicians, Kelly's Poetry, us doing silly stuff. 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They're up at morningbuzz.com. The buzz just got tougher. Football tougher. 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

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Greg and the Morning Buzz, kicking off your morning. And the rest of the day,

The Rock Station, 100.3 WHEB. How's it going, everybody? It's Kayla, a little after 2 o'clock here on your Wednesday afternoon. A reminder, you can get out and see Greg and Kelly tonight. Greg is going to be out at the City in Portsmouth on the Route 1 bypass from 5:30 to 6:30. Kelly is going to be at Driscoll's in Newmarket, same time, different place for the Buzz Autumn Copper Ale Tour. Go out and see him.

0: 100.3 WHEB. Hey, already been a busy week on The Buzz this morning. We've talked to Jimmy Dunn. We've talked to Eric Fried, Christian Fourier, and a whole bunch more has happened. If you missed anything, podcast page is ready for you. If you're a Buzz Plus member, you can also watch the full show, a different way to see what you're hearing. 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

0: Xerox Station 100.3 WHEB. Hey guys, it's Kayla. Quitting time for me Wednesday. I hope you have a great rest of your day. If you have some time, get on out and see the boys. Greg Krejci is going to be hanging at the City on the Route 1 bypass in Portsmouth tonight from 5:30 to 6:30 for the Buzz Autumn Copper Ale Beer Tour. Going to be giving out samples, concert tickets, I think the Pretty Reckless tickets he's going to have for you, and a whole bunch more. Same thing with Kelly Brown, just a different location, 5:30 to 6:30 at Driscoll's in Newmarket tonight for another beer stop. So get on down and see him. He has stuff to give away as well. If you buy a 4-pack of our beer, you're going to get a Northwoods glass, which is pretty cool. So get on out and see the boys today. I think you got enough time to go to both places. I'm just saying. I will talk to you tomorrow with the Buzz. We got Roadkills, Pick One Game, and a whole bunch more. I will talk to you then. Doug and Jen are next on WHEB.
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0: 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It's Doug and Jen.
1: Spam is amazing.
0: Spam meat?
1: Spam in a can. You know, yeah. It's one of the most revered foods in Hawaii, probably because it can last a long time and you don't have to worry about the, you know, freshness.
0: It must have come with the military, too, when there were bases there. I bet they gave the military spam because, like you said, it's in a very handy can.
1: Yes.
0: Pop top, you know.
1: They have so many. They just released a hot honey ham, which I have. Do you have hot honey at home?
0: Yeah.
1: I love it. I think it's Mike's brand or something.
0: I keep it right by the bed.
1: But it's spicy honey. It's great on I do a fake fried chicken. I put the hot honey on.
0: It's good
1: on
0: pizza, pepperoni pizza too.
1: It's good on everything. But so they have a spam flavor for that. They've got gochujang. They've got Japanese barbecue sauce, Korean barbecue. They've got real bacon in their spam.
0: What do you work for spam?
1: Maple spam, turkey spam.
0: My God.
1: Hot and spicy spam, jalapeno spam, tocino spam, teriyaki spam. When did spam?
0: You know who you sound like right now? Bubba from Forrest Gump.
1: Barbecue shrimp.
0: I think that we should have spam
1: amazed.
0: For Thanksgiving.
1: No, I don't
0: I
1: like
0: think
1: that.
0: We should just bring it into all the family gatherings.
1: We've gone through good times and bad times. When my dad for a little while was penny pinching, you know, he'd go through the meat department and he'd go through every package of meat until he found the least expensive one. So canned ham was often on the menu, as was spam.
0: Yeah. It's good with eggs.
1: But that was just spam. It was like spam and then like spam with less sodium. Like those were the two options.
0: Low sodium spam. Don't go there. Well, now we know sodium's fine.
1: I mean, it's not. It's not fine. And there are a lot of people that can't eat that. But I'm just, look at the world of spam and how far they've come.
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1: The Autumn Buzz Copper Ale is out, and the tour continues. Tonight, Kelly's going to be at Driscoll's in Newmarket, 5:30. 5:30 o'clock. Then tomorrow, you've got Laura at Pembroke City Limits starting at 5. Tomorrow, starting at 5:30, Roadkill going to be at Molly's in Dover. And then on Friday, Greg's going to be at Revo Casino in Manchester starting at 6.
0: So many places. How do you decide which one to go to? And I've decided you should go to all of them.
1: I was going
0: to
1: say you could make it almost like a crawl.
0: Every night that they are out, you should be out with them.

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0: 100.3 WHEB came across this, and it looks like something I would enjoy. Jack Black going to perform as Jack Sabbath at Tom Morello's Power to the People Festival.
1: I love this.
0: He'll be joined by the sons of Tom and Anthrax's Scott Ian, which
1: How cool is this?
0: Fantastic. They've done this before, right?
1: Well, I mean, yeah, they've had these things before. I didn't know if he has performed as Jack Sabbath before.
0: Yeah, I think he has with them. And I think it's going to be fantastic if you're a fan of any of them.
1: I mean, love Jack Black.
0: He's fantastic. And Tenacious D was wonderful. And Tom Morello's great. And I saw him perform with his kid. His kid is incredibly talented. I think it could be cool.
1: Yeah, I like it.
0: I guess Jack previously performed a cover of Mr. Crowley by Ozzy with the kids. And people like that. That was at the 100th birthday party of Tom's mom.
1: Is there anything that Jack Black can't do? He's funny, right? Yep. He's great in comedies. Yep. He's talented as a musician.
0: Yeah, and he can play serious if he has to.
1: Charming.
0: I think he's got a lot of skills for sure. So
1: charming AF, as the kids say.
0: Something to look forward to. I would like to see that Tom Morello play. I saw Rage Against the Machine a couple of times, but never got an opportunity to see him alone, and I think that would be cool. But something fun for the rock fan that you know or you are.
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0: 100.3 WHEB. It's Doug and Jen. Came across a story about a guy who had flipped his car and died in a car accident, which is terrible.
1: Yeah.
0: When they found him, he was not wearing any pants, and there was pornography playing on his phone. So the genius, detectives figured out that he was probably distracted by porn.
1: Well, at least he died happy, Doug.
0: He must have. I mean, I don't know where he was in the process. He might have not. Maybe it was like that's the happiness is what made him lose control of the car. That's possible.
1: Yeah.
0: I often think about things like while I'm doing it, like if I died right now, this is how they'd find me.
1: Why is that the word?
0: It's I don't know. You ever, like, if you live alone, you might be, like, doing something just in your underwear, changing a light bulb or climbing a ladder to get something. And it's like, they're going to find me on the floor, basically naked.
1: Yeah, you know what? I don't spend a lot of time naked in my house anymore, like, because I've got kids. And not, like, infants and toddlers, like, a teenager and a kid who's almost a teenager.
0: Yeah, so. I guess it doesn't really matter if you're dead. Anyway,
1: no,
0: like
1: but
0: you won't be embarrassed.
1: No, but I wouldn't want my kids to find me.
0: Well,
1: like
0: especially
1: that.
0: If it ends up, on the internet, on news stories that radio stations talk about.
1: Right.
0: And some of those stations, I'm sure, say the person's name or people do a little hunt down, and they find out, and then your kids have to deal with that. That would be tough.
1: I think about this like this. The guy had no pants on. Like, I know no shirts used to be a thing. People would drive around no shirts because nobody had any air conditioning.
0: Yeah.
1: But I don't think I'd be comfortable driving naked. It's not that I'm uncomfortable naked. I just don't feel like
0: He wasn't just driving naked.
1: Yeah.
0: He didn't take his pants off and say, I'm going for a ride.
1: No, I know,
0: but
1: I'm just saying.
0: He said, I'm driving, I'm taking my pants off, and I'm going to watch porn on my phone.
1: Why does his pants have to come all the way off?
0: Well, I mean, it's probably hard to work the pedals if they're around your ankles.
1: Yeah.
0: Yeah, that's why. He was safety first, Jen.
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1: You can join the buzz at the Capital Center for the Arts in Concord, Thursday, December 17th. It's Buzz Bowl 2026.
0: Yeah, 2026. Buzz Bowl going to be a blast.
1: Yeah, tickets are on sale. 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

0: 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It's Doug and Jen.
1: We used to think that the laziest thing you could do is bed rotting, which means staying in bed all day, just like not getting out.
2: No, you take it to the next level while bed rotting, which I think that's the thing. It's like to maintain the rotting in the bed.
1: Yeah.
2: There are certain things you have to figure out how to do without exerting extra effort.
1: Yes. This is insane. Somebody, of course, went on to social media to share like the lazy things that they do. And then everybody else piled on. Somebody was saying, I needed to find out what my license plate was, but I was too lazy to get up and look at it. Literally, it was in his driveway. Instead, he Google Earthed it because he didn't want to walk outside and look.
2: Yeah, that's what do you call that? Initiative. It took initiative.
1: I don't think
2: so. He adapted and overcame from putting clothes on to go outside.
1: How about somebody, instead of doing 30 seconds on the microwave, they press 33 seconds because it's easier to just tap that 3 button twice than go all the way down to the 0.
2: Hit, like T or something. There's like the single button.
1: Well, it depends on what type of microwave you have.
2: That's someone who really should see a doctor.
1: How about somebody that ate ice cream with a credit card because they had ice cream and they were too lazy to go find a spoon?
2: Well, you've never eaten anything with something that was not a spoon implement?
1: Well,
2: what did you do?
1: That was to hide that I was eating tubs of frosting in my closet from my mom.
2: What were you using as a spoon?
1: It was a game piece from Dateline of... A board game for teenage girls, although tweens, realistically.
2: Yeah, well, especially the ones who are eating frosting in the closet, probably more dating in the game world than in the real world.
1: I know. Isn't it amazing that I even got married?
2: Do you ever think you'd like to do it again? Like when you walk by the frosting at the supermarket?
1: No, I cringe.
2: Really?
1: Yeah, I don't know what sort of
2: feelings. Because I'll buy that game.
1: I was tamping down some real serious childhood feelings at that point. I was being, I knew exactly what was happening. I was being bullied.
2: Yeah.
1: So I was eating my feelings.
2: Right.
1: It was fine. I mean, I have a hard time even smelling a tub of frosting now. It makes me regurgitate.
2: I picture you doing it sometimes. Like, I'll just be like, at the supermarket, and I picture like kind of a dark closet, and Jen with her bangs cut with a knife by your mom.
1: She wasn't good at cutting my hair.
2: Shoveling.
1: Yep.
2: Was it vanilla frosting?
1: Oh, hell no.
2: Only chocolate.
1: That's right.
2: Perfect.
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0: 100.3 WHEB. Jen, according to a new report, 54% of Americans say their mental load is at maximum capacity every week.
1: Yeah.
0: Coincidentally, I believe that's the same percentage of Americans that are women.
1: Shut up.
0: That's honestly all you're about is mental load.
1: I'm so sick. It's like,
0: I got plenty of mental load for you. It's life. Shush.
1: Nah, but it's shush. It sucks. Let's be realistic. It sucks. There's a lot of stuff going on. Like when my kids come, I love my children. I love them. When they come home and say, what's for dinner? I want to take an ice pick and drive it into the inside corner of my eyeball because I'm like, I just don't bleeping care.
0: Yeah.
1: You know what I mean?
0: Like, it is tough. But I think about like the mental load of like, let's say you were like a 13-year-old and your dad said, how many goats do you give me for my daughter? And then sold you to some guy to marry who was 50.
1: They didn't care.
0: You worked in his field and you had to get pregnant and drop babies while you were picking whatever the crop was. That had to be more stressful.
1: Yeah, parents
0: than what's existing now.
1: No, I don't think parents cared. I really don't. I think parents were just like, whatever.
0: I'm talking about you.
1: Oh.
0: The one who was sold as a woman married to the guy with the goats.
1: Yeah, I mean, I'm just glad I was born in this time and not that time.
0: Right, because then you certainly wouldn't be able to complain about mental load. But it is tough. I think it. Everybody's stressed out. Work has become a complete and utter nightmare. And all of the things, you know, okay, we got computers, we got mechanization of things, right? So the 40-hour work week shouldn't take 40 hours anymore. Like we used to have a guy doing that with his hands. Now we have a machine doing 50 extra, like a minute compared to the 50 he was doing in a day. And that guy was probably like, holy, this is great.
1: Yep.
0: And they said, oh, wait a minute. You got to operate that machine for 40 hours a week. And the guy's like, well, wait a minute. No. And then now we have computers. That's supposed to eliminate a lot of work. You think about it. There are 19 people in an office like answering a phone. You had to go find a guy down the hall when someone called him.
1: Remember when there were people at work?
0: Typing paper. So whoever is still working, whatever the job is, you're still doing that grind.
1: Yeah.
0: And it's almost unreasonable when you look at all of the things we have to help us be more productive and still somehow I can't get out of work on time. How does that happen?
1: I don't know.
0: It's crazy. So I think that the psychological break is coming for a lot of people. I just don't know.
1: What do you mean coming?
0: It's
1: already here.
0: I just don't know what we're going to do. Who are we going to eat first?
1: I mean, I have my sights set on a very large human.
0: Yeah, me? Thanks a lot.
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32: This is Kelly Brown from the Morning Buzz. In just a couple of minutes, I'll be at Driscoll's Irish Pub in Newmarket. Stop on by and say hello. And while you're here, sample some of our Autumn Buzz beer made by Northwoods Brewery. It's a very tasty copper ale. And while you're here, you can register to win some pretty reckless tickets. So come on down to Driscoll's in Newmarket. I'm Kelly Brown from the Morning Buzz on WHEB.
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Hey, everybody, it's Greg from The Morning Buzz. How's it going? Our Autumn Buzz Copper Ale Tour is hitting Portsmouth as we speak. I'm at the City Beverage Center right on the Route 1 bypass in Portsmouth. Got tons of Morning Buzz Copper Ale. Come on down and try it. Have a sample. 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And we got a chance for you to win tickets to see the Pretty Reckless at the Casino Ballroom. So come on down. I'm here till 6:30. The City Beverage Center, the Autumn Buzz Copper Ale Tour, right here in Portsmouth on the Route 1 bypass. Till 6:30 from 100.3 WHEB.

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1: Nice.
0: The earlier you get in on this, the better, because then you can actually have a chance at the grand prize, because this year's grand prize winner gets a new grill from La Valley Building Supply and a $100 American Express gift card, which, of course, I would use to buy all sorts of products to put on top of the grill. There
1: Absolutely.
0: Is a chance to win 50 grand, too.
1: Oh!
0: Right?
1: What?
0: I know!
1: I could use 50 grand.
0: Couldn't we all? Carry on.

0: beautiful use of the word placenta in a song. I think it might be the only song that prominently features the word placenta.
1: You don't know that.
0: And not just placenta, but placenta falling to the floor.
1: Yeah, you don't know that.
0: Well, I'm pretty sure.
1: Well.
0: You know other placenta songs?
1: I think there's probably a good deal of them.
0: Do you really?
1: Is my guess, yes.
0: That say placenta.
1: Mm-hmm.
0: Not womba.
1: Not womb.
0: Placenta.
1: Well, maybe you are right. I don't know.
0: You Google it. Did you eat yours when you had your kids?
1: No, like but I did. Omelet, I considered omelet. It. I'm not going to lie.
0: I know you did. I'm sure you did. You're one of those people.
1: Well, they said it was important to
0: do. You're like one of those, you probably considered a water birth, a doula, you know, doing it hanging upside down from a tree.
1: With my second one, I was going to do a water birth, and she came out on the way up in the elevator. So that was unfortunate.
0: It was the quickest birth I have ever heard about in my life. I got a text.
1: Yeah.
0: Going in for having a baby.
1: Sure.
0: 20 minutes later. It's a girl.
1: Yep. She came
0: what
1: right
0: happened?
1: Out. Well, I went up in the elevator and I swear it like that was the end of that. Got into the room. They were showing me around. I was like, look at that nice tub.
0: Nice. That's kind of nice.
1: Came right out.
0: It wasn't 16 hours, which is always a win.
1: No, impressive. Both of my kids were, my son was, I don't know.
0: Pretty
1: quick? Got in there.
0: With that head?
1: 6 hours.
0: Wow.
1: Yeah, and it wasn't even like hard labor the whole
0: time. Did your placenta fall to the floor?
1: No, I believe they took it out the right way.
0: No, but you didn't cook it.
1: No.
0: Nor eat it.
1: Thought about it.
0: All right.
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2: Couple of morning storms tomorrow. High of 87 and less humid on Sunday with partly sunny skies. High of 81.
3: How do you tell me you're from Massachusetts without telling me you're from Massachusetts? This is the television. This is, you know you're in Massachusetts when you see this or hear this on your television right here. They're checking. She's going to check a traffic report, right? A reporter's on the scene out on the road at the Sumner Tunnel.
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0: 100.3 WHEB. There's a new beauty trend among men, and it's trimming their eyelashes. They want to look more masculine.
1: Don't do that.
0: Well, I agree.
1: I feel like that's a mistake.
0: I do too. I mean, they're your eyelashes. Just that's fine. What's the big deal?
1: Yeah.
0: Like, is this part of that weird manosphere thing? Like, if you have fluttery eyelashes, you can't be a real man. You know that guy Jesse Waters on Fox News is talking about how real men don't drink out of straws. It's like,
1: what?
0: Relax. Just relax. That's what he said. That's what they think. Only, I forget what the cucks or something. It's a whole world I don't really understand, because I do some feminine things, I do some masculine things, and I am not worried about whether or not people think I'm a real man or not, because I'm pretty comfortable in being a guy.
1: Yeah.
0: Now, I know one thing I'll tell you. Guys, ladies like those feminine eyelashes on fellas.
1: I do.
0: I'm telling you, consistently, when there's a fella that's got like those eyelashes, like lady eyelashes, the women will all, oh God, he's got such beautiful lashes.
1: Let's see your lashes.
0: And I feel take like them they glasses like them. Off. I don't think, mine are just like lashes. I don't know.
1: Let me see, look to the side. Yeah, you got normal.
0: But like, I don't have like big fluttery ones.
1: Actually,
0: I don't know.
1: Your left eye, your lashes are longer. Isn't that funny?
0: How can you tell from
1: did
0: that?
1: You lean over
0: you
1: a candle?
0: Tell.
1: Did you lean over a candle? That happened to me once. I leaned over a candle and my eyelashes blow clear off.
0: I burned my eyebrows lighting a cigarette off a, you know, drunk.
1: Oh, yeah, off a stove.
0: Fire stove.
1: Yeah.
0: Like, not the hot metal ones that the coil heats up, but like the one with a flame.
1: Oh.
0: And I went right down into it. And yeah. Then I got up. My friend started hitting me in the head. another friend of mine did the flaming shot.
1: And, yes.
0: He didn't put it out first. And it went all over his face and up to his hair.
1: Yeah.
0: You know, so that's stupid. But I think, if you like, I mean, don't worry about it. I don't think cutting, I don't like anything that close to my my eye.
1: Right.
0: That is sharp.
1: Yeah, don't do it. I mean, just don't do it.
0: Well, if you're going to have it done, because that's super masculine to go to the place that does your eyelashes for you.
2: 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I am at Driscoll's Irish Pub in Newmarket. We're sampling the Autumn Buzz beer made by Northwoods Brewery. Pretty tasty. Come on by. You can win some, register to win some pretty reckless tickets. Also, if you buy an Autumn Buzz beer, you get a glass. So come on down to Driscoll's in Newmarket. Yeah, it's Tim and Sam's place. Pretty cool place. I'm Kelly Brown from the Morning Buzz on WHEB.
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1: Nice.
0: The earlier you get in on this, the better, because then you can actually have a chance at the grand prize, because this year's grand prize winner gets a new grill from La Valley Building Supply and a $100 American Express gift card, which, of course, I would use to buy all sorts of products to put on top of the grill. There
1: Absolutely.
0: Is a chance to win 50 grand, too.
1: Oh,
0: right?
1: What?
0: I know.
1: I could use 50 grand.
0: Couldn't we all?

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1: You can join the buzz at the Capital Center for the Arts in Concord, Thursday, December 17th. It's Buzz Bowl 2026.
0: Yeah, 2026 Buzz Bowl is going to be a blast.
1: Yeah, tickets are on sale. 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

0: 100.3 WHEB. It's Doug and Jen, and the Emmys were last night. I did not watch them, but I like the Emmys because I like TV, and it's awards for TV people. That Widow's Bay.
1: Such a great show,
0: and they won a ton.
1: Yeah.
0: And the guy who was Milton in Office Space, who starred in that, I forget his name.
1: Stephen Root.
0: Won his first Emmy.
1: What?
0: For a supporting role. He was wonderful. Everyone on, when I tell you something, like, if you took all of those actors and you found out like their history and what, I bet they've all done theater, like they're brilliantly funny, amazing actors on that show. Like, and when you see them in other things or you see them in interviews, like they own those characters. They're nothing like them.
1: Right.
0: Like it isn't like they were just playing a variation of themselves. Like they were amazing.
1: So good.
0: Amazing cast of characters. So if you didn't watch Widow's Bay, I think that's one that you should definitely binge.
1: And it was not what I expected. You know, at first I heard it was like a sort of like a dark like show. Like it's dark kind of horror themed. And then as time went on, I was reading that it was like a horror comedy. And I was like, oh no, is this going to be like...
0: Not slapsticky.
1: Yeah, that's what I was worried about though.
0: It was more like, you know, when you have real people in your life that are weird and funny.
1: Yeah.
0: So if anything terrible happened, they'd be part of it.
1: Right.
0: Like not everyone is super serious and super karate man or whatever. You know what I mean? Like they're just chowderheads that you work with or live with or whatever. Yep. They did it so beautifully. It was great. I'm glad he won an Emmy because he's awesome. The guy who was the star of it was in The Americans.
1: Matthew Reese.
0: Unbelievable.
1: Or Rice.
0: He won for two different things. He was on a show on HBO and won for
1: the
0: that.
1: The Beast in Me.
0: Yes, I haven't watched that. Mostly because Claire Danes is in it. And she makes me very uncomfortable since that... other show she was on.
1: My So-Called Life?
0: No. Not going farther.
1: No.
0: Jesus, My So-Called Life. I'm a boy of a certain age. I did not watch that.
1: Oh.
0: No, she was the one where she played the CIA agent.
1: It was a big show.
0: And she was just...
1: Homeland?
0: Was that insufferable Homeland? On it, yes. Okay. Her character. I'm sure she's a wonderful woman. But that's good. I'm happy for that Widow's Bay. If you're looking for something to watch, I say... Watch it, Apple TV, right?
1: Mm-hmm.
0: I have to ask you because I don't know anybody's name or where anything is.
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It's Josh, and I got to tell you something. 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

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You know that feeling when you hear the song that you love and you go, man, that is my jam, and you crank it up? That's what I love about playing music for you. I appreciate you listening. Thanks so much.

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1: 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Washington coming at number one. New Hampshire finishing last, although every teacher does deserve some kind of bonus just for surviving, you know, the beginning of the school year. 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

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Are you in a disagreement and want to know who the DB is? The Buzz and their listeners will decide.